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You've got Andy Shaw, and we are bringing Southern New England's country to your stereo. Coming up next, we've got one of the GOATs, Alan Jackson. It's 5 o'clock somewhere.

0: time zone am I on? What country am I in?
1: It doesn't matter. 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
0: It's always on 5 in Margaritaville, come to think of it.
1: Yeah, I heard that.
0: You've been there, haven't you?
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Cat Country 98.1. The Boston Red Sox coming off a 2-1 series against the Seattle Mariners. They're looking to capitalize on some positive momentum against the Colorado Rockies tonight in about 15 minutes from now.

0: Hey there, I'm Cody Johnson, and this is my song, Horseback.
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0: just want my horse back.
1: Country 98.1. The good news tonight is it won't be that cold. A low around 61. Here's the bad news. Some patchy fog rolling in tonight. Anytime now until about 11 a.m. tomorrow. Some showers and possible thunderstorms overnight into tomorrow as well. Sticking around until the early afternoon. After that, should be just cloudy with a high near 77.
2: Prettiest girl I'd ever seen. 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

Cat Country 98.1. That's it for me tonight, folks. I'm your man, Andy Shaw, but don't you worry. I'll be back tomorrow night to bring you Southern New England's country. Until then, make sure you're waking up with Courtney and Brendan on the Cat Country Morning Show. 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
16: Hey, Cat Country, do you think you've got Megan Maroney vibes? On Friday, June 26th, head down to Moonshine Alley in Providence from 8 to 10 p.m. for the Megan Maroney Lookalike Contest. One lucky winner walks away with a pair of tickets to see Megan Maroney live at TD Garden on July 7th, plus $500 in merch credit to spend at the show. Whether you think you've got the look or you just want to come to watch the fun, Moonshine Alley in Providence is the place to be on Friday, June 26th, 8 to 10 p.m. Moonshine Alley, 52 Pine Street, Providence. This is a 21 and over event. For more information,

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1: Well, I've been three sheets on the streets living sideways. I've been clear head, words in red on the right page. Between them Sundays and a nowhere on days. Well, I'm just

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National Weather Service in Norton has issued a flash flood warning for southeastern Bristol County in southeastern Massachusetts, southwestern Plymouth County in southeastern Massachusetts, Newport County in Rhode Island, until 8:15 a.m. Eastern Daylight Time. At 5:07 a.m. Eastern Daylight Time, Doppler radar indicated thunderstorms producing heavy rain across the warned area. Up to 1 inch of rain has fallen. The expected rainfall rate is 1 to 2 inches in 1 hour. Additional rainfall amounts of 1 to 2 inches are possible in the warned area. Flash flooding is ongoing or expected to begin shortly. Hazards include flash flooding caused by thunderstorms. Excessive runoff will cause street flooding and rapid rises on streams and creeks in the warned area. Urbanized street flooding is likely in Fall River and New Bedford. Some locations that will experience flash flooding include New Bedford, Fall River, Dartmouth, Newport, Bristol, Middleborough, Somerset, Portsmouth, Middletown, Fairhaven, Swansea, Tiverton, Westport, Lakeville, Acushnet, Freetown, Mattapoisett, Rochester, and Little Compton.

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0: This is WCTK and WCTK HD1, New Bedford, Fall River, Warwick, Providence. 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
1: Right now. Good morning, everyone. It's Courtney and Brendan, 5:59. Hey, Brent.
2: Hey, good morning.
1: That rain coming down crazy this morning.
2: I had to bring out my umbrella.
1: Ooh, you did?
2: It's rare that I break out an umbrella.
1: I was going to say, I don't think I've ever seen you with one.
2: I would rather wear a raincoat or galoshes, but today is an umbrella
1: galoshes.
2: Day.
1: Galoshes. My dog, when I woke up this morning, was in the bathroom right next to the tub. You could tell he was not liking it with thunder and the... Yeah. I was like, oh. I guess I'm taking a shower while Roscoe's like right there. That's how you know it rained hard.
2: So no walks for Roscoe this morning.
1: Well, I don't walk him at 4 a.m.
2: Okay.
1: But let him out. I did let him out, and he was like, and he got soaked. He just went out right out, you know, just to do his business real quick. And he was soaked when he came back in.
2: Oh, my goodness.
1: Oh, poor Roscoe.
0: Bringing you the latest news in the world of country music. It's the Nashville Update.
2: Some big trouble for Bailey Zimmerman, facing a felony charge over $16,000 in property damage to a hotel room. Living the life of a 70s country star right here in 2026. He's facing two charges for criminal damage to property, according to TMZ. Legal documents obtained by the outlet state that the charges are in connection with an incident that took place surrounding a performance he was scheduled to give in Albuquerque, New Mexico on May 27th. He ended up postponing that show, plus another one on May 30th, and said on all social media that he was battling an illness, but the affidavit associated with the charges paints a different picture of how that day actually went down. He was supposed to perform at Albuquerque's Sandia Resort and Casino, but the security at the hotel we were staying said he appeared intoxicated that evening. They said he was acting drunk at soundcheck as well, throwing microphones on the ground, tossing cymbals, and knocking part of the drum kit over as well. He allegedly stormed off the stage multiple times before leaving the soundcheck to return to the resort. He was upset about riding in a white SUV instead of a black one, and that he spit in the direction of a security officer. Bailey, what you doing? He also had a bloody knee. His shoe had come off when he arrived back at the resort, and he was assisted by a member of his group as he walked down the hallway. So he's facing a felony charge for criminal damage to property and a misdemeanor charge for falsely obtaining services. He was allegedly kicked out of the resort where he was staying. The hotel states after he had left the room, they discovered that that room had been trashed, and the value of damage in the court documents is assessed at around $16,000, including damage to the TV, the phone, the walls, the carpet, as well as two missing chairs. Look out.
1: Oh, my gosh.
2: Look out below, right?
1: Yeah, he needs a little guidance there, that Bailey.
2: I think so. Mm-hmm. He also left an alcohol tab, about $400 worth of booze charged to the room that he didn't pay for.
1: So they're coming after him for multiple things.
2: Yes, they are.
1: Oh, boy.
2: So bad times for Bailey Zimmerman.
1: Yeah, we'll see how this shakes out, but maybe it's a wake-up call for him. We thought it was when, you know, remember when all that went down with Luke Bryan's mama?
2: Yes.
1: And he said, I got to slow this down and, you know, focus in on. And he seemed to be doing really well for a while there, so I don't know what happened there, but come on, Bailey.
2: He needs a phone call from LeClaire to get him back in order.
1: Exactly.
2: Here.
1: Call in
2: She'll
1: LeClaire.
2: Put him in his place.
1: Although I'm a little nervous about that because LeClaire, she likes to party. So
2: it's called tough love.
1: Yeah, that's true. She could give him that. Yeah, this was kind of scary. Chris Young experienced a terrifying close call while he was flying into Nashville to spend Father's Day with his dad. Of course, according to his post on social media, he said that the plane suffered a brake failure, and it was only because of the quick thinking pilot crew and the fire department assisting from the ground that the aircraft was able to land safely. I guess they discovered a problem with the brakes, and he just said lucky we had some amazing pilots, ended up landing safely, but I'm sure he was oh my gosh, what is going on here when he was in it. He said he shared his gratitude to all the experts who helped navigate that scary situation. He said, thank you, Lord, the fire department, and the men up front. He didn't elaborate on the details, but I guess the disc brakes are similar to a car's braking system as part of their landing gear, as well as the wing spoilers that decrease the speed during flight. So you need that during flight to have a safe landing. So that is pretty scary.
2: Right.
1: And I'm sure a lot of people were chiming in on that. So a lot of country folks have had, you know, other artists have had some scary near misses and stuff with planes. So I'm sure they were chiming in on that as well.
2: Yeah. When you hear the words, hey, baby, let's go to Vegas, sometimes you picture Faith Hill. Sometimes Tim McGraw. And Tim McGraw is coming back to Vegas. Can't let Kenny Chesney have too much of that spotlight right now.
1: He's coming.
2: Tim McGraw heading back to Sin City. 5 nights at the Coliseum at Caesar's Palace. The first two shows, October 23rd and 24th. The others are November 4th, 6th, and 7th. So make yourself some fall plans. Tickets for these shows go on sale Friday unless you're in the fan club. Then you can pick them up today. More info on Tim's website.
1: Go Tim.
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2: Your first check at the roads this morning, and those roads are wet, and with wet roads come incidents like a crash in Providence, 95 North on right at North Main Street. This is affecting the left lane, the right lane, and the right shoulder, and it's causing some backups. You're going to find trouble spots and flooding in some spots as well. Not seeing any of that just yet, but there's a lot of water on those roads this morning. 195 westbound, no trouble getting over the Washington Bridge. 95 southbound, you're okay coming into the city right now. We've got delays on 95 northbound up by 295 in North Attleboro. 295 itself, both directions are all right at the moment. No problems on 146 or the 610. You're looking good on Route 37 and on Route 4. Watch out for the bumps in the road on 138 westbound heading over the Jamestown Bridge. Got a crash blocking the left lane on 195 eastbound at Route 24 in Fall River, so watch out for that. No major delays behind it, though. 140 northbound, it's a typical ride. Stalls out at Stephen Street in East Taunton getting onto 24. Once you're on 24, you've got slower moving traffic up in the Brockton area, down to about 35 miles an hour from there up to Harrison Boulevard. Things do ease up by the time you get up to Route 93. 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

0: We could know.
1: Cat Country 98.1, Courtney and Brendan in the morning. It is 6:10 on your Tuesday. A little rainy out there, a little wet.
2: Uh-huh.
1: What are you going to do? We need the rain, right?
2: Oh, yeah. Honestly, I love this weather.
1: Yeah. Do you really?
2: Well, I mean, I like a nice sunny day when it's not so humid, too. Mm-hmm. But now, like, everything's going to green up again. We need the rain. No doubt really about that.
1: Everybody's complaining about their lawns, huh?
2: Exactly.
1: Everybody's like, what happened to my lawn? And then they go, oh, my neighbor's looks the same. So I guess that's just the way it is right now. A lot of people, complaining about their lawn. But, yeah, we were talking yesterday, and it brought us back to some nostalgia is great, isn't it? When you think about, we were talking about ice creams and running over to the ice cream truck, and what are you going to get? Oh, my gosh, do I have enough money? I hated it when you didn't have enough money.
2: That's the worst. Then you're asking your friend, can I borrow some of yours? And they're like, no.
1: It
2: means less stuff for them if they give you their money.
1: Yeah. I got to get my special pop or whatever it is. It's fun. I actually looked to check and see and I said, oh, yeah, we got a lot of comments on Facebook about this. It was going all day yesterday. Those WWF pops, I don't remember them, but a lot of people were talking about that, including David, and Rocket Pops, too. I remember those. But, yeah, the strawberry shortcake we were talking about, the toasted almonds, all those. But, yeah, and also the twisties. You know, when you can get a truck that had the twisty with the soft serve.
2: The soft ice cream. Yeah,
1: vanilla and chocolate, stuff like that too. And then Colleen said the sorbet with the gumball at the bottom. Of course, we love the gumball. We love when we get a little bonus,
2: of course.
1: Italian ice, Nutty Buddies. Oh, this would make me want to buy ice
2: and
1: cream.
2: And back in the day, like soft ice cream now, it's like at every place, that sells hard ice cream has like 25 flavors of soft serve.
1: Yes.
2: Back in the day, soft serve was like the unique thing that the regular ice cream stands didn't have it.
1: Yeah.
2: You'd have to go to a special place just for the soft serve. In New Bedford, we go to Yvette's Soft Ice Cream.
1: Oh, it was specifically for that.
2: It was specifically soft ice cream.
1: Yeah.
2: That's what they had. They didn't have like 30 flavors of hard scoop anything. It was just chocolate vanilla twist. That's it.
1: And that's it.
2: The place was packed.
1: Yeah.
2: I mean, they did burgers and other food too.
1: Now it's cool because we have all different, well, I think back in the day, we only had a couple of different cones, if I recall correctly, the sugar and the wafer or plain, as people would call it. But yeah, sometimes you'd get that twist so high. It barely could stay on that cone.
2: It was great.
1: It was like, oh my gosh.
2: That was living.
1: Yeah, exactly. But then we were realizing this is so awesome. There is a place called McGraw's Back Porch Ice Cream in Fairhaven. And this sounds amazing. They have, of course, the fraps. You love a frap.
2: I do.
1: Yeah.
2: Their ice cream is homemade too.
1: Oh, so good. And a little something for everyone. Because some people, they just want something refreshing or they want like a, what we used to call like a coffee cabinet. Mm-hmm. I don't know if you guys call it that, but in Rhode Island, we call it the coffee cabinet.
2: It's a coffee frap or a coffee milkshake for sure.
1: Well, I bet if I go in there and say, I want a coffee cabinet, they might know what I'm talking about.
2: Of course they would. And right now, they've teamed up with us here at Cat Country. They've got an exclusive contest. You can stop by their shop and enter to win tickets to see Tim McGraw.
1: I love that. That's fantastic. I love that. McGraw and McGraw.
2: Mm-hmm. What are the odds? I didn't even make that connection until you mentioned it.
1: Where have you been?
2: I was thinking about Tim McGraw in Vegas, and I'm thinking these are probably not tickets to see him in Vegas, because he's got new shows coming up there at the Coliseum.
1: He just announced that,
2: Right.
1: So this is for a different show, and Tim McGraw with McGraw's Ice Cream.
2: Right, an exclusive contest just for people who go over to McGraw's Ice Cream.
1: Yes, exactly. Text to win, but you don't know what to text to win until you go
2: until
1: there.
2: Until you get
1: so
2: there. That's where you get
1: some
2: the
1: ice
2: keyword.
1: Cream. Yeah, enjoy it. Get the keyword. Enter to win. That's fantastic. 270 Huddleston Ave in Fairhaven. I'm going to have to swing on by there.
2: Yeah, Huddleston Ave is Route 6, so it should be pretty easy to find.
1: Oh, very nice. Yeah. All right, cool. You've been told, people. Got to get over there for some delicious ice cream.
2: Let's go.
0: It's Courtney and Brendan on Cat Country 98.1.
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2: Still have a crash blocking the left lane, 95 northbound. This is up by Route 126, Smithfield Avenue, so watch out for this. You do have some delays behind it, though, so starting just after Route 10, after the state offices, that's when you're going to see some slowdowns leading up to the scene of this crash. Then you've got some running room. Next slowdown happens just before 295 in North Attleboro. From there up to 495, you're going maybe 50 miles an hour. 295, both directions are okay. 95 southbound coming into Providence is fine. No problems on 146 or the 610 inbound. Route 37 is a good ride, too. You ride into Providence on 95 northbound. Not bad up through Warwick and Cranston. Still moving just under the speed limit on those wet roads this morning. 195 westbound over the Washington Bridge you go. No trouble there. It's 195 eastbound where we have a crash in Fall River. This one's blocking the left lane over by Route 24, so that'll slow you down for just a minute or two. 195 eastbound after that is all right through Dartmouth into Fairhaven. No trouble heading out towards Wareham this morning on 195 eastbound. 140 northbound, you stall out at Stephen Street getting onto Route 24. On 24 northbound, you've got pockets up after Harrison Boulevard between there and 139. 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
1: 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So we do have scattered morning showers. Going to be humid out there all day long, and then some lingering showers in the afternoon. High of 72, low 59 for tonight with some rain possible. Very foggy out there as well. Sunshine is going to clear out tomorrow. High of 83. Right now we have 70 in Fall River, 68 in Narragansett, 70 in Providence here at Southern New England's Country.
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0: you doing waking up with someone like me? I swear, girl, you could have anyone you choose. I should start asking questions before you get up and leave.
1: Waking up and adulting is hard.
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0: Cat Country 98.1. It's Courtney and Brendan in the morning. We've got your passes to see Grease at Theater by the Sea. This is awesome. I got to get my tickets for this. I can't wait to go see it.
1: Yeah?
0: Yeah, they do such a great job down there. And Grease is awesome.
1: I've heard the commercials. If the same cast is at the show that's singing in the commercials, it's going to be phenomenal.
0: It's going to be good. And they're going to kick that off on Thursday. And we have tickets for Friday, July 3rd. So that's a great way to celebrate the holiday and then roll right into your 4th. Oh, fantastic.
1: Fireworks, fun.
0: Yes.
1: Grease.
0: Yes.
1: Uh-huh.
0: It's the word. It's the word that you heard.
1: Not necessarily in that order.
0: It is 6:26, and you know, we all could use something that makes our life go a little bit easier. Sometimes we're stressed. Sometimes there's just things in the life that make your day just kind of like hit barriers or little bumps and stuff.
1: Mm-hmm.
0: And if you had a little superpower, it doesn't have to be anything really impressive, but a very specific thing that could help you to make your days a little easier. That's what we're going to talk about. We saw this. You wake up tomorrow with one completely useless superpower that impresses no one, but quietly makes your life better.
1: Yeah.
0: What would that be?
1: Mm-hmm. I need the ability to open some of those packages. Like when you buy something and it comes in, it's like a plastic clamshell kind of thing almost. And it's like fused together.
0: Yes.
1: You can't open it just with like bare arm strength.
0: No.
1: It's impossible.
0: Mm-mm.
1: Then you get your scissors. You don't even know which way to attack it from with the scissors because you don't want to damage the product that's inside the thing, even though you can see it right through the plastic. And at the same time, you also don't want to cut yourself because you, like the scissors slip. You got to go in at the right angle and stuff. I hate those.
0: Those things. Every time, when you see something get delivered and dropped off with that, you're like, ugh.
1: Exactly.
0: Now what
1: it's
0: do I
1: like
0: do?
1: It's like, do I need a razor blade? Mm-hmm. And you don't want to trust me with one of those because a slip of those and there goes my piano playing career.
0: Right.
1: Out the door.
0: They can be very dangerous.
1: They can.
0: And the thing is, too, you can see the product, like you said, but the
1: plastic.
0: It's
1: so close. It's right there.
0: It's so thick. And it's like, ugh, I just can't get to it.
1: Right. And then you cut into the plastic and like the edges of the plastic get sharp.
0: Yeah.
1: You know, and you're trying to go in
0: do the thing.
1: To pry it open so you can pull the thing
0: out. It's never even. It's all like all jagged and everything.
1: Yeah.
0: Finally, when you get it open, you're just like, ah!
1: You
0: feel like so relieved, but it's a lot. It's a big project to get into it.
1: It is.
0: So your superpower would be basically to look at
1: it. I want to be able to look at
0: it's just gonna
1: and like with like laser x-ray eyes.
0: Yes.
1: Just and have it like just open right up. Yeah.
0: I actually think a lot of people can relate to that. I have to say.
1: Yeah.
0: Because I think everybody has those moments with that particular type of wrapping that drives you bonkers.
1: Yeah. Mm-hmm. And I know they actually make special scissors now that you can use to cut through it? Yeah, to cut through that kind of packaging.
0: Yeah.
1: Here's the kicker. I looked it up on Amazon. You know what those special scissors ship in?
0: Oh, no.
1: Yes. Yes. They come in one of those clamshell packs. You need your scissors to open up the package of scissors.
0: Mm-hmm. Just like as a joke, huh? Like, look at what we packaged it in.
1: They know what they're doing. They're doing it to mess with everybody.
0: That is funny. Uh-huh. Oh, my gosh. So some other examples of a completely useless superpower, although I have to say it wouldn't be useless. It would be amazing. But some people might think, well, that's a silly thing to
1: want. I mean,
0: want.
1: If you're going to ask for a superpower, box opening characteristics are pretty lame.
0: But, the power to instantly and perfectly untangle any knot, cord, or wire just by looking at it. That's a good one, too, because in this day and age, it's like, there's wires everywhere for everything.
1: Bins and bins of like audio cables and things that I've used for my business and everything. I can't get rid of them.
0: Yeah.
1: I don't know why. Somebody has put it in my mind that the value of whatever copper or metal is in these cables is going to make me a millionaire someday.
0: Oh,
1: even though
0: so
1: it's probably like $5 worth of cables.
0: Yeah.
1: And they're just in bins and they're all tangled up because if I was looking for a specific one, I had to go rummaging through and that just makes all the others more tangled.
0: Oh,
1: it's a mess.
0: It's a mess. Those

0: kind of things.
1: I'm a mess.
0: And also, I think for this one, for me, ability to get a great night's sleep every night, because I don't know, once you hit a certain age, sometimes it is difficult to get yourself to just have a decent night's sleep. And I'm sick of my watch saying, oh, that was fair. Like, I'm like, come on. You know, it's everybody's judging you for everything. I mean, and now my watch is.
1: You could have done better.
0: Yeah, it's like, yeah, maybe next night. You know, maybe tomorrow. Let's try that again. And I'm like, come on, watch. Why are you being judgmental?
1: Have you had a sleep study done, though, for real?
0: No. And this is really a menopause. It's a hormonal thing, and it's all of that. I don't have sleep apnea, like stopping, you know.
1: Maybe
0: a lot of people do when they stop, you
1: right.
0: know. But usually a lot of times people tell you, oh, you snore a lot, or oh, you're stopping breathing when you're sleeping and stuff like that. So and then usually, you know, I can try to get a decent sleep. It's just sometimes the hot flashes and everything else.
1: Right.
0: It's like, oh, this is fantastic.
1: Okay. You got to make sure it's not something more serious, though. Mm-hmm. Because a sleep study can be very beneficial, even if it's not an apnea thing.
0: Right.
1: Maybe you need like a video camera in the bedroom to see what's going on, some sort of security thing, just to make sure Mike's not smothering you with a pillow like halfway into your sleep.
0: What I need is more estrogen, but thank you for that.
1: I'm just exploring all possibilities
0: just
1: here.
0: In case Mike is what, like,
1: right. You know,
0: Mike's going, wait, what are you throwing me into this for?
1: Well, quite honestly, I just assumed my wife might be doing that to me, and there was no better way to phrase it.
0: So you're like, let me just put this on Courtney
1: exactly.
0: and see her get this.
1: Exactly.
0: That's your superpower.
1: I've told my wife, you know, if it gets too much to bear in bed, if I'm too loud, too snory, whatever, just take the pillow and put me out of my misery.
0: But you do very well, because you have the
1: I do now.
0: You have the CPAP now.
1: I look like I'm scuba diving, but man, what a great sleep you get.
0: The fashion, but you know what? You sleep very well, and that's awesome.
1: Uh-huh. Yeah. 989 on our text line also wants the ability to wake up when they want. They say they want the ability to fall asleep and wake up when I want.
0: Yeah, that would be great. Just to be able to not have alarms and everything else. It's like, all right, kind of mentally set it,
1: right.
0: And you just get up at that. Some people do. Some people have that awesome ability.
1: Uh-huh.
0: They say, oh, I've never used an alarm clock. I just wake up when I'm supposed to. I'm like, really?
1: Yeah, that's crazy.
0: That's amazing.
1: Yeah.
0: So 401-224-1285, you wake up tomorrow with one completely useless superpower that impresses no one, but quietly makes your life better.
1: Yeah.
0: Tell us, what is it? Cat Country Mornings.
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1: Still have a crash on 95 northbound. This is up by North Main Street in Providence. It's blocking the right lane by Route 126, and your delays start right in the city center, just by Route 10. After the state offices, heading up that way, that's where things are sluggish right now. 195 on the westbound side, no trouble coming into Providence. You're still good at the state line. 95 northbound up through Warwick and Cranston is doing fine as well. No problems on the 610 or Route 37. Route 4 headed down to South County, that's incident-free. Watch out for those bumps in the road on the Jamestown Bridge, Route 138 westbound. On the south coast, still have a crash being worked on. This one has the left lane blocked in Fall River on 195 eastbound, right at Route 24. Your ride on 24 northbound from Fall River up to Taunton is a speed limit ride. A little bit slower after that up towards 44 in Rainham. Then you've got some running room up through the Brockton stretch. Next slowdown happens up by Harrison Boulevard. 140 northbound getting on to 24. A little bit slow going there, down to about 30 miles an hour at Stevens Street. And elsewhere, 195 eastbound. It's an easy ride all the way out to Wareham this morning. 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
2: Cat-

0: Ella Langley, be her here at Southern New England's Country. It's Courtney and Brendan in the morning, 6:40 on your Tuesday, and we're talking about maybe perhaps a useless superpower. Other people might say, huh? What do you think that's a superpower? It impresses no one, but it'll quietly make your life better. We want to know what that is if you woke up tomorrow and something changed. Mm. And you were like, ooh, wait a minute. I can do X, Y, and Z now. So easily. That would be awesome. And for me, I was talking about getting a great night's sleep. Sometimes I'm like, whoa, I got a great night's sleep. I'm using my melatonin. I'm trying to, you know, and then other nights, like not last night, but the night before, I'm just looking at the walls. I'm like, I can't sleep. It's just terrible. Mm. You know, sometimes it's just restless like that. But
1: even with the melatonin.
0: Well, I didn't have the melatonin. Some nights I don't do the melatonin because if I don't have enough hours, you know, if I'm kind of cutting it, I like to take it on the weekends, you know, but during the week, getting up so early, I don't want you to come in and be like, Courtney, where are you? And I'm still... for that, too much melatonin.
1: Maybe try an edible instead. I don't know.
0: So that's what we're asking you today. What is that you would like? A little superpower. It might not impress anyone, but it'll quietly make your life better. This one made me laugh. That was online. The ability to blink and make my boss shut up and walk away. That's so funny. Here, no. We love our bosses. Everything's fantastic.
1: No, that'd still be useful to have.
0: But other places that I've worked before where you have people come up to you and they just want to harass you and stuff, yeah, you like to kind of blink and be like, oh, they just went somewhere else.
1: Yeah.
0: That's funny.
1: Little boss be gone superpower.
0: Boss be gone. That's so funny.
1: That should come in spray form.
0: But again,
1: now that I think about it.
0: We love our bosses here. They're all fantastic. We're not talking about that. You know, I don't want anybody getting offended.
1: No, but it's a nice little talent to have in your back pocket for when the time arises.
0: And I know there's some places, too, where people would love that right away.
1: Oh, on a daily basis.
0: Mm-hmm.
1: For
0: exactly.
1: 401-224-1285 is our number. Give us a call. Send us a text. Let us know what that superpower is that other people would be so unimpressed with, but you'd find so, so helpful.
0: Yeah.
1: 495 says, for me, it's for the house to be clean always, specifically the dishes. Yeah, something
0: that's
1: that
0: a big one.
1: Just make those. Elizabeth in Scituate says the ability to open any jar or bottle.
0: That's another one I was going to say because now sometimes I try to use. You actually have them for your business.
1: Yeah,
0: I try to use those sometimes.
1: It was the cheapest promotional item that I could find that could be ready in a day. I was getting ready for a trade show or something, and I needed like a handout thing. So these little, they're like jar openers.
0: Yeah.
1: You can use them as a coaster. They came with a list of 100 different ways to use them.
0: Mm-hmm.
1: Most of them end up in the trash, which is fine too, but yeah, so helpful.
0: Yeah. Uh-huh. And that's the kind of thing that was like game changing when you can find something like that.
1: Yes,
0: but that would be awesome if you could just blink and have
1: that's
0: that
1: right.
0: taken care of.
1: Send me a self-addressed stamped envelope and perhaps we'll send you one in the mail.
0: Guess what, you'll have a new superpower.
1: Exactly. A box of 400 of them.
0: Oh my gosh, how about this one? Empty parking space wherever you need it when you go places. I think I have to say I have a friend who I swear she has that superpower. Everywhere we would go, I don't care where it was, a packed mall at Christmas time, it could have been a concert, it could have been, I don't care where it is.
1: Yeah.
0: She would literally drive in and be like, yeah, we're going to find something in the front. And I'm like, no, you're not.
1: Like row A,
0: and
1: space one.
0: And she would find it in the first couple of rows. And it was crazy how well this, I think it's because she just had the confidence and she just kind of put that, she put the energy out there, the good vibes. Me, I'm like, I'm going to find that parking. And no, you're going to keep driving.
1: But you're good with street parking.
0: I am, actually. Maybe that's where my gift is.
1: Yeah.
0: I will find
1: street
0: parking.
1: You can find a space on the street anywhere in downtown Providence, even on a big event day.
0: Really? You think so?
1: Of course. And I've seen it multiple times with you.
0: He's like, I've
1: been stuck trying to get into the parking garage at Providence Place, and you're already in your seats.
0: And I'm like, hey.
1: At the amp, because you found, I parked right on Green Street. The space was right there for me. Opened right up.
0: I don't think it happens all the time, but I think it just so happens when you're looking for a space that I find one sooner for some weird reason.
1: Maybe that's it.
0: So 401-224-1285, we're talking about a useless superpower. Impresses no one, but quietly makes your life better. We're going to go back to the phones. Good morning. What would it be for you?
2: Super speed for folding and putting away laundry.
0: Oh, that's a good one.
1: Yes.
0: Because how many times are people just kind of like, they take it out of the dryer, they put it aside, or some people just throw it in another little container, like, oh, okay, I'm just going to throw it in the basket. I'll get to it when I get to it.
1: Mm.
0: Yeah, that would be fantastic.
2: That's torture. Yeah, that would be awesome.
0: Yeah.
2: Hey, little tip for you with the hot flashes.
0: Yeah.
2: Try some phytoestrogen.
0: Phytoestrogen.
2: I don't know if you like chickpeas, but honey roasted chickpeas by Vienna.
0: Ooh.
2: Really good.
0: I do love chickpeas.
3: And then maybe raw butter, soy butter with, like, raisins or something. It's pretty good, too.
0: Okay, thank you. Yeah, the soy is supposed to be good. Yeah, that's true.
3: Yeah.
0: Well, thank you for that. I appreciate that advice.
1: And you'll sleep like a baby.
0: Like a baby.
3: Right.
0: Something needs to knock me out. And who is this?
3: And, well, this is Roberta from Middletown.
0: Thank you, Roberta, and good luck to you on trying to get that laundry done.
3: All right. Very good. Take care. Bye.
0: Thank you. Bye-bye.
1: Thanks for listening.
4: 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It's Courtney and Brendan in the morning. 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
0: Hey, everyone. 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
8: 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Still an easy ride over the Washington Bridge. No delays at the state line. We had a crash blocking the right lane on 95 northbound up by 126. That has been cleared out of the way now. Still some residual delays there as you leave downtown Providence, head up towards Pawtucket this morning. After that, your next slowdown on 95 northbound happens up by 295 in North Attleboro. From there to the 495 interchange, that's where it's heaviest right now. About 20 miles an hour in that area. We'll take a look closer, see what's going on. 295 northbound and southbound are all right. 95 southbound coming into Providence. You're moving about 40 to 50 miles an hour down by Charles Street. 146, the 610, Route 37, they are all good at the moment. Incident free on Route 4 headed down to South County. And the Newport and Jamestown bridges are all right as well. Just watch out for the bumps in the road on the Jamestown Bridge. 24 northbound, it stalls out just before Padelford Street in Berkeley, heading up towards 140. And then after that, you get a bit of running room. Next delay happens up by Harrison Boulevard down to about 20 miles an hour between there and Route 139. On 140 northbound, you'll tap the brakes after Stephen Street getting onto Route 24. 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
9: 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So we do have some scattered morning showers and high humidity for today. High of 72 this afternoon and some lingering showers all day long. Rain possible tonight, foggy with a low of 59. And tomorrow we clear out, sunshine with a high of 83. We've got 69 in Woonsocket, 70 in Somerset, 70 in Providence, here at Southern New England's Country.

0: Cat Country 98.1, Courtney and Brendan in the morning. It is 6:56 on your Tuesday, and we're talking about perhaps a useless superpower, but to you it would be amazing, that thing that you would love to have that would impress no one, but you would feel your life would be so much better with that power.
1: Sure.
0: What is that for you?
1: 401-224-1285 is our number. You can give us a call or send us a text. We got a text from bus driver Sarah, and I'm not sure if she missed a word on the text or if this is what she really wants, but it says, getting my dogs to actually listen when I tell them to start barking.
0: Oh.
1: And I think she meant stop barking, but it does say start there, so maybe there's a need for both.
0: And dogs don't listen. I've just stopped trying to say, Roscoe, stop it. You know, if he's going to bark, I'm like, all right, just bark.
1: Unless you're holding a treat, then he'll stop for a second until he gets the treat.
0: Yeah, exactly.
1: Laurie on the text line says, I'd love to be able to teleport from home to wherever I'm going without having to drive half an hour, hit traffic, and end up being late.
0: Oh, teleport right there. Mm-hmm.
1: Wouldn't that be great? Snap your fingers, you're at the next spot.
0: Yeah. Yes, that would be awesome.
1: Yeah.
0: Oh, man.
1: Wait, then you wouldn't be able to listen to us on the radio.
0: Oh, yeah.
1: During
0: no.
1: the commute.
0: So, never
1: scratch
0: mind.
1: That terrible idea.
0: We like long commutes. How about that?
1: Yeah, love you, Laurie, but no.
0: That's a good point.
1: So, yeah, chime in with your calls and texts. Mm-hmm. We'd love to hear from you this morning. 401-224-1285 is the number.
0: And online, people are saying they'd love to have an empty parking spot wherever they needed it. Mm-hmm. You know, no matter how busy it is, that would be so great to just have the ability to be like, oh, there's a spot for you. Perfect. Mm-hmm. I love it.
1: I would also like the best shopping cart in the stack. Whenever you go to a store, because usually you have to go through like four or five and sort of give them a little audition before you go in.
0: Yeah. Why is it that, you always feel like you get the one with the little squeaky wheel. It's going over to the side.
1: It doesn't turn right. It's got somebody else's trash in it. I can't stand that.
0: Oh, do you hate that?
1: I do.
0: Aw.
1: It's the worst. I don't want somebody else's stuff in my
0: cart. Get your trash
1: cart.
0: Out of my car.
1: How hard is it to take your stuff out? It's like a deli wrapper or sometimes just an old coupon sale fire, whatever.
0: Oh, the coupons. Yeah, people
1: it's
0: will
1: like,
0: leave
1: no,
0: stuff around.
1: Take your stuff with you. Even the cart collectors, they just leave them in there. Like, and I get it. They're probably overworked anyway.
0: But you're like, take the trash out.
1: And like when I grab a cart, I shouldn't have to let. And I know they put wipes there so you can wipe it off.
0: They give you
1: the
0: wipes.
1: That's fine. But there's no like trash can for all the others. Well, maybe there is. But I'm not taking those carts anyway. I see it's like a void.
0: Oh, yeah.
1: It could be the newest, best cart with like straight on
0: steering. With hydraulics.
1: Yeah.
0: Straight on steering.
1: A lift kit, whatever.
0: Lift kit.
1: Yeah.
0: I'm going. That's funny. Just picture that.
1: A lift kit on your shopping cart.
0: Yeah. It's all tricked out.
1: That's right. Watch me low ride through the frozen foods section.
0: Boom, boom, boom. All I can picture is when I worked over on Federal Hill, and I worked at this place, Zuma, which is still there, but it's a different name now, and it's escaping me at the moment. We were working, we looked outside, and they had like a parade of low riders going through.
1: Oh, down Atwells Avenue.
0: And it was awesome down Atwells Avenue. It was so fun. And people were literally on the two wheels coming through on the side.
1: Oh, yeah.
0: And they're like, and then boom, boom, boom, like everything bouncing and everything.
1: It's like a Friday night. On the Cushionet Avenue, Bedford, in the 90s.
0: I felt like I was in like a music video or something like that. It was wild.
1: Oh, that's awesome.
0: But yeah, it was really, really cool. So yeah, tricking out some of those carts with the hydraulics, that would be awesome.
1: I'm not sure I need it for my Walmart runs, though. Right. It seems a bit excessive.
0: That would be a superpower, though,
1: If
0: you could get through the store and, like, you know, very, very much in comfort, you know what I mean, and not have anything go wrong with your cart.
1: Yep. 734 says, I'd like to be invisible when I want to hear all the conversations after I leave the room.
0: Oh, God. Mm-hmm. See, I don't.
1: No?
0: I like to warn people when I'm coming because I feel like, oh, are they talking about me? I don't want to hear it if they are because
1: really?
0: It's going to make me sad.
1: I'd want to know everything they're saying.
0: If they're saying something not nice, you don't want to know that.
1: Then you can fire back. You'd be invisible, remember.
0: Yeah, that's
1: true. You could just say something and then
0: did she hear me? How
1: exactly.
0: does she know?
1: Like, I'm the ghost of me.
0: Is there a bug in this room?
1: It could be.
0: So 401-224-1285. This one was funny too. The ability to blink and make my boss shut up and walk away.
1: I think that's the best one so far.
0: I think that too of anything really. Sometimes there's just people, certain people or coworkers, right?
1: Mm-hmm.
0: That sometimes as they come in and interrupt you, they always have a thing about that when people interrupt people. It takes them so much longer to get back on track.
1: Yeah.
0: So that would be the thing is like if you had a superpower and there are certain people, they might be very nice people, but you're in the middle of something, mm-hmm. and all of a sudden you could just have them like detour and go another way instead of like coming at you.
1: Or maybe just having that cloak of invisibility or something.
0: Yes.
1: Just a shield could go up.
0: And all of a sudden they go, oh, let me not bother them and go somewhere
1: else. Oh, they're not there, even though you're there.
0: So 401-224-1285. We're going to go back to the phones. You can feel free to give us a call. Send us a text. You wake up tomorrow with one completely useless superpower that impresses no one, but quietly makes your life better. What is it? Mm. Got a call coming in from Cranston. Good morning.
2: Good morning, my friends.
0: Good morning, Getty. Oh, I want to hear this one.
2: It's actually, I would love to never have to use GPS again. Just know how to get everywhere.
0: Yes, that would be a relief. Isn't it so tiring? I mean, sometimes we use GPS, even though we pretty much know where we're going, but mm-hmm. we feel so dependent on it now.
2: Yeah, and just, you know, I do a lot of driving at different places I've never been before. Like, after work today, I'm taking my daughter to get a dress somewhere in Fall River.
0: Yep.
2: And those streets in Fall River, like one way this way, one way that way. I would love not to have a GPS to do that.
0: Right, exactly. It gets a little confusing, certain places.
1: Especially
0: yeah.
1: on South Main Street.
2: Yeah, exactly. You know it, Brandon. And the other thing, too, I would love to have a power to do is what you said, Brandon. Those damn freaking boxes and packaging.
1: Right?
2: Just open it.
0: Just blink and have it open.
1: I swear, those things are designed by Satan himself.
2: Yep. I literally cut my thumb this past weekend opening one.
0: Oh, no.
1: Oh,
0: Getty.
1: There goes the golf game.
2: Oh, don't cry for me.
0: Well, like Brent said, your golf game. We got to make sure that you're still up to par, or snuff, or whatever you want to say.
2: Well, that's a good term, up to par.
0: You know, oh, yeah, I made a little pun.
1: Every once in a while, she comes up with a good one.
0: Yeah, once in a while, once in a blue.
2: And doesn't even realize that she does it, right?
0: I know. Yeah. It goes right past me.
3: It's not all about us. Let's hear what you have to say. Talk to Courtney and Brendan now. Call 401-224-1285. 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
1: Things are easing up in and around downtown Providence. Earlier delays that we had from the crash on 95 northbound by Smithfield Avenue, those have cleared out. So leaving Providence, you've got a pretty good ride. Pretty much speed limit now. Up to 295 in North Attleboro. Next big delay on 95 northbound happens up by the 495 interchange. Southbound on 95 coming into the city, you're good down to about Branch Avenue. No problems on 146 or the 610. Route 37 is fine. 295 both directions. You're doing okay there as well. Incident free on Route 4 headed down to South County. 138 westbound on the Jamestown Bridge. Watch out for the bumps in the roadway after the road work there. 195 along the South Coast. You've got pockets on 195 eastbound just before you get to Route 140. And then on 140 northbound, a pretty good ride from New Bedford up to East Taunton. It's just after Stephen Street. You're going to tap the brakes getting onto 24. On 24 northbound, you've got bigger slowdowns now happening from Harrison Boulevard up to 93. Mostly before you get up to Route 139. You're down to about 15 miles an hour up by the Harrison Boulevard on and off ramps. That's traffic. I'm Brendan Sharp. Cat-

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Courtney and Brendan make your morning commute more fun with Southern New England's country on Cat Country 98.1.

0: Country 98.1. Courtney and Brendan in the morning. Thanks so much for hanging with us. It is 7:09 and we're talking about that little useless superpower that probably impresses no one, but quietly makes your life better. We want to know, what would it be for you? And I saw this online. Selecting the correct size of Tupperware for the amount of leftovers and then finding the lid for it. Sometimes that's what it is, trying to find the lid for different things for your Tupperwares.
1: I keep mine all together. So the lids are right next to the containers.
0: Oh, yeah. See, I don't.
1: And they're pretty universal, so it makes it somewhat easier.
0: Oh, good. That's good. Uh-huh. You cracked the code.
1: Yeah. Mm-hmm. I used to overestimate the amount of space I would need in the container for the amount of leftovers that I had. Because when you look at them in the pan, it looks like a whole bunch. Then you put it in the container.
0: You're like,
1: it's really not that much at all. So as a rule now, I always go a little bit smaller than I think is going to be the right size.
0: And that usually comes out even.
1: Yeah, it hasn't failed me yet.
0: But good on you if you can find those lids. Because I'm telling you what, I have a whole bunch. Every so often, every couple of months, I go through all my Tupperware because I'm like, oh my gosh, nothing matches, nothing. Wow, what's going on?
1: Oh, get it. Yeah. Get yourself a matching set.
0: I know.
1: Splurge. Just once.
0: Splurge on that, baby.
1: I get the IKEA ones because they're small ones and their large ones have the same lid. So it makes it so much easier.
0: That's really smart.
1: Right? Same size.
0: I love it.
1: The Swedish, man. Exactly. They're on top of stuff.
0: They're right on it.
1: 401-224-1285 is our number. Give us a call. Send us a text. Tell us about that superpower that you wish you had to the benefit of no one but you, pretty much. 241 on the text line. I love this. They said, being able to read my wife's mind.
0: Oh.
1: Or just to be able to remember what she said the first time.
0: That's a good one. It is. And then you have to be like, how do I tell her I don't remember what the heck she said?
1: Because I wasn't listening. She just keep it quiet. She just nod and yes to you.
0: Yes, oh, yes.
1: 930 says, the superpower I'd love to have would be the power to repel flying insects and pest insects like ticks while outdoors and camping.
0: Oh. Well,
1: that's to the benefit of everybody, especially if you have pets and kids as well.
0: That is true. And that's a good one, too. Yeah, especially this season. That's the one thing that makes you go, ugh. About camping.
1: And Chief from Charlestown says, good morning. I would love to have the power that if there's any stank in the room or area, I would walk into it, it would disappear before it hits me. No stank, he says.
0: Chief, oh my God, that's so funny.
1: Right?
0: Instant
1: air freshener for any room you walk into. How good would that be?
0: It's just like, it smells like a nice breeze.
1: Or to make it smell like anything you'd like, like on command.
0: Right.
1: Like without the benefit of spray or plugins, whatever.
0: Exactly. Uh-huh. I know. I think all these sprays and stuff, side note, I don't think they're that great for us. And I think someday it's like, because we're just Febreze.
1: I've been thinking about that too.
0: You know?
1: Yeah, get my plugins at home.
0: Exactly.
1: And the scent lasts 60 days, but that's a lot.
0: We're changing them all the time. We're spraying stuff. I don't know how good this is for us. But,
1: I don't know.
0: Yeah, we hate stank.
1: And after like a week, you can't even smell it anyway.
0: Right. You get nose blind, as they say. Yeah. And you're like, do I even have? Well, I can't tell.
1: Waste of money. Waste of money.
0: So 401-224-1285. You wake up tomorrow with one completely useless superpower that impresses no one, but quietly makes your life better. What would that be? Mm. We're going to go back to the phones. Good morning, Cat Country.
2: I can put babies to sleep.
0: You can put babies to sleep?
1: So you already have the superpower?
2: Yep, that is my superpower.
0: Oh, wow. So you don't even need to wish for it. You already know how to do it, and I bet you people find you and just give you babies.
2: Yeah. Actually, I cannot stand the sound of a crying infant.
0: Really?
2: So if I'm on a party, birthday party, kids' birthday party, somebody's got a baby, 3 months old, whatever, colicky, and they're screaming, crying, I just say, do you mind? I can put them to sleep if you want, because I just can't. That's like scratching a nail, nails on a board to me.
0: Yes.
2: They're like, oh, please, sure, because they haven't had sleep in weeks.
0: Exactly.
2: And within 10 minutes, I got the baby out.
1: What's the secret to this, though? What are you doing that's so special to get the baby to sleep?
2: I don't know. Maybe because I'm a little bit chesty, but I hum.
0: Oh, you hum?
2: Actually, I hum an Elvis hum. Yeah, I hum Love Me Tender.
0: Oh.
2: Over and over, so it's like hypnotic.
0: Wow.
1: Uh-huh.
0: That's a good one. Because actually humming can be very soothing and can decrease anxiety. So maybe that's what happens is the baby's feeling that, and you create a nice little environment for the baby.
1: Mm-hmm. I thought you were going to say wine in the sippy cup, but no.
2: No, I would never do that.
0: Oh, my goodness. And who is this?
2: Mary from Swansea.
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1: Not a bad ride coming into Providence right now. Still moving at almost the speed limit up past Thurber's Avenue to 195, about 55 miles an hour there. No problems on 195 westbound at the state line. It's looking pretty good. Get a lull from the rain for a few here. 95 northbound leaving the city. You're good up through the S-curves into Pawtucket and the Attleboro stretch. Minor delays now up after Toner Boulevard from there up to 495, but much improved in the last 20 minutes. Or so. 495 northbound and southbound, you're good. No trouble on 295 in either direction. 95 southbound coming into Providence, also decent. Still going about 60 miles an hour down by Smithfield Avenue. Your ride on 146 southbound is good down to Branch Avenue. The 610 inbound doing just fine. No problems on Route 37, Route 4, or 138 over the Newport or Jamestown bridges. 195 eastbound, you're fine all the way out to Wareham. 140 northbound's a quick tap of the brakes getting onto Route 24 up by Stephen Street. Still have pockets on 24 northbound, though, up by Harrison Boulevard, down to about 15 miles an hour from there up to 139. Going about hot 40 by the time you get back up to 93. 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
0: 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So we do have scattered rain showers. Humid out there today and maybe a few lingering showers this afternoon. High of 72, low 59 with rain possible and fog for tonight. And tomorrow we start clearing out. Sunshine, high of 83. Right now we have 70 in New Bedford, 69 in Richmond, 70 in Providence here at Southern New England's Country.

0: Country 98.1. We are Southern New England's country. It's Courtney and Brendan in the morning. And remember, we've got your tickets. Theater by the Sea has Grease. It's going to be kicking off on Thursday all the way through to July 18th. We've got your passes for Friday, July 3rd. So listen up to win. Right now it is 7:26. We're talking superpowers this morning.
1: Yes, we are. What's the superpower you wish you had that would impress absolutely no one, but you would find so useful? Give us a call. Send us a text. 401-224-1285 is our number. MedTech Susan's on the text line with us this morning. She says, I'm literally torn between invisibility and being able to transport to wherever I want to go. If I transport, I can go on vacation and see places whenever I want. Mm. But being invisible, I could be a nosy body.
0: I know what's going on everywhere.
1: Right? She says, the other random one I was thinking of, too, that would be cool is if I could speak any language without even thinking about it.
0: Either way,
1: she says, I'm going to be invisible. I'm going to transport into a bank vault and then take all the money I possibly can. No one can ID me, right? She says, have an amazing Tuesday.
0: Thank you, Vet Tech Susan. Thank you, Vet Tech. I love hearing from her, but we haven't heard from her on the phone. She's got to call us one of these times.
1: You know what? She speaks so quickly on the phone. I'm surprised if she was voice texting.
0: Yeah.
1: Technology has come so far because voice text picked up every word of what she said.
0: Oh, good. Oh, she did voice text.
1: Well,
0: oh, you're not
1: possibly.
0: Sure.
1: Possibly. I'm not sure.
0: Oh, maybe, yeah.
1: It's a lot of typing. She types a lot.
0: She brought up some good points. If you're invisible, people can't, you know, they don't know that you did certain things. But I also love the hopping around and, you know, that kind of vacationing, go to different places. Because part of it, too, some people love the, you know, going on the plane and all that. But that stuff, traveling is exhausting.
1: I was just thinking you could save on airfare if you could just transport yourself.
0: If you could just transport.
1: Snap your fingers and go.
0: You just don't have to sit in the airport and all of that stuff.
1: You get more leg room.
0: Yeah. Yes, exactly. So that's what we're asking you today, 401-224-1285. You wake up tomorrow with one completely useless superpower. It impresses no one, but it quietly makes your life better. And some of the online examples, people saying the ability to know exactly why something is broken and how to fix it. Yes, that would be helpful. Absolutely. Without having to watch 18 YouTube videos to figure it out.
1: Or without having to ask me how to do it.
0: Right. You just ask you. Yeah. The power to eat whatever you want without gaining weight.
1: That's also
0: a good one, too. I would love the power to be able to eat as many chocolate chip cookies as I want and not feel guilty because I love them so much.
1: Yep.
0: The power to clean my entire house with a twitch of a nose like Samantha on Bewitched. Empty parking spaces. People have talked about that. That would just be there.
1: Yeah, yeah. It's there.
0: Just be there for you. And the power to instantly and perfectly untangle any knot, cord, or wire just by looking at it. And that kind of goes along with two aggravating things like the thing that you want as a superpower.
1: I want the ability to open up plastic packaging. Those plastic clamshell packages that you can't even get to. Well, you need scissors, first of all.
0: Yeah.
1: It looks like you could maybe pry it open just with muscle strength, but you can't.
0: Mm-hmm.
1: I don't know how they do that. But then you get the scissors. You don't know which way to attack it from.
0: Yep.
1: Your scissors do almost nothing. I mean, they can slice through the package with some might. But then you still have to like try and tear the package open unless you're cutting out like a square out of the package itself to get to the product inside.
0: Yeah, sometimes that's what you do.
1: Yeah, you gotta like cut around it and almost build a lid that you can remove.
0: You already know when you see it and it comes to your house, whatever it is that's in that package, you're like, this is going to be a project.
1: Exactly. And then you think you have enough space cut out, you can slide your hand in there and you end up cutting your hand all off. It's terrible.
0: I think everybody can relate to that. Irritating though.
1: What purpose does it serve? It must be cheap to produce. That's the only thing I can think of.
0: And it just solid keeps it right in there. So nobody can get to it, even the person who paid for it.
1: I want the ability to just look at that package and have it melt away. Just be gone. Disintegrate.
0: That would be amazing. Mm-hmm. Oh, man. So 401-224-1285. Feel free to give us a call and jump in on this as well. You wake up tomorrow with one completely useless superpower that impresses no one but quietly makes your life better. What is it? We've got Chris from Tiverton on the line. Good morning.
2: Good morning. I think my lame but useful superpower would be have the ability to just pixie dust people with common sense.
0: Little pixie dust.
2: Like maybe it'll be more like emerald and like bam and like just give it to them, but like people need

0: common sense, and it's just it's not around enough.
1: Yep.
2: Yeah, you want it to be more subtle, so it's not like the bam, but it's more just like a, oh, this just occurred to me.
0: Yeah.
2: I just got a little common sense. Yeah.
0: Yeah, just when you're dealing with people, be like, it's okay, and like touch them, and like, boom, can't common sense. Oh, like, life got so much easier for everybody.
2: That's a good one. But Chris, you might be in high demand because, you know, according to some people, there's a lot of folks out there that need some.
0: So. Yeah, I accidentally felt like a cult sitting there giving them a thump.
2: Right, exactly. They'll be like, where's Chris? You'll be working 24/7 trying to spread common sense. Yeah. Oh, that's a good one, though. I like that.
1: You know, get some of that pixie dust, they'll bottle it up and sell it.
2: Yeah.
0: Mm-hmm. No, that's true. There you go. Make a business out of it.
1: That's open an Etsy shop or something.
2: That's true. Yeah. That's how you make your millions, sir. Uh-huh. You can thank Brendan later.
1: Even if it's snake oil.
0: I will.
1: Whatever.
0: I will.
1: Sell it.
2: Right.
3: 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It's Courtney and Brendan in the morning. Now, Cat Country traffic.
1: Road's just a little bit damp, but we're incident-free in the Ocean State right now, doing fine on 295 northbound and southbound. 146 is a good ride coming into the city. The 610 inbound and Route 37, both free and clear, moving at the speed limit. 95 northbound, still moving 50 miles an hour past Thurber's Avenue to 195. 195 eastbound, heading over the Providence River Bridge. That's fine as you make your way towards the Washington Bridge. 195 on the westbound side, doing okay at the state line as well. Very light volume on the roads, leaving the city on 95 northbound. Good up into Pawtucket through the S-curves there. And in the Attleboro stretch, no trouble at all. 495 northbound and southbound, that's also looking good. No trouble on 195 eastbound as you make your way out to Wareham this morning. Things are looking good there too. 140 northbound, you will tap the brakes after Stephen Street in East Taunton, getting onto Route 24. And we've got pockets on 24 northbound, starting up by Harrison Boulevard. 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
1: And good morning, everyone. It's Courtney and Brandon. It is 7:38, and Taylor Swift supporting Travis Kelce at Tight End University, their big event in Nashville for the second year in a row. On Monday, she was pictured alongside her husband-to-be, or maybe it's her husband.
2: Oh.
1: You know, I have theories on that.
2: Yeah.
1: But yes, her husband-to-be, with his fellow tight ends, George Kittle and Greg Olsen, at a party ahead of the 2026 Tight End University season. And I guess, you know, the founders, they come together. They have an annual three-day program dedicated to helping tight ends, quote, bond, collaborate with, and learn among their peers. They also do a charitable event, too. They have a component which raises money for organizations selected by the trio. And the cool thing is, last year, I don't know if you remember, Kane Brown had put up pictures. He performed. And then Taylor Swift was there, too.
3: Yeah.
1: And it, like, broke the internet, all the pictures that came out. Kane Brown. So it's like, woohoo! It's always, like, a big, big event to see what's going to go on. But, yes, so she was there for this event. And, of course, they've been very, very busy. I guess, you know, everybody's speculating that he's been having some of his bachelor events. And she's had some of her little, you know, bachelorette stuff going on.
2: Yeah.
1: So, yeah, so a lot of fun going down. And some of it may be in Westerly. That's what they're saying, too. There's a lot of swirling rumors. Everything that's happening down there. Is it Taylor? What's going on?
2: I'm just staying away from Westerly, just because.
1: So, of course, they're supposed to be saying their I do's somewhere around the beginning of July. July 3rd is when they're supposed to have this big celebration going on at Madison Square Garden. Some people are saying it's their wedding. Some people are saying, yeah, it's a celebration. They're going to have another intimate ceremony somewhere else, which is what I tend to believe.
2: I think so, too. New York City's so busy right now with the World Cup and everything else going on.
1: And just coming off the Knicks win and everything. There's a lot going on.
2: There is, absolutely. Hey, the man with the golden ears, we lost him yesterday. I'm talking about Clive Davis, the record company lawyer who became one of music's most powerful figures, launching and resurrecting careers of superstars like Janis Joplin, Whitney Houston, Carlos Santana, and Alicia Keys. He died, and he was 94 years old. Earlier this year, he'd been hospitalized for an upper respiratory issue. He was released a few days later. This was back in May, but they say he passed in his Manhattan apartment. Messages sent to representatives for him were not immediately returned. But artists and performers all over social media posting great tributes to him. Really worth the read. We're hearing from people like Barry Manilow, Kelly Clarkson, who famously disagreed with him about a bunch of things. He even acknowledged that, you know, without him, she wouldn't be where she is today. And so many artists have said that. He knew how to hear a hit, and he knew when he heard one, and he would guide a lot of artists on what songs they should be recording. As the top brass, a lot of record companies let the artists kind of do their thing and see what happens. But Clive, very hands-on.
1: He was right in there,
2: with everybody. And he said, maybe I should have been more skeptical, but I've always been optimistic, and I felt hopeful. It felt like the old times. He's talking about the soundtrack of his life and launching the careers of some of these artists. So multiple Grammy winners.
1: Yeah.
2: Whitney Houston.
1: Whitney Houston.
2: Is his big discovery from the 80s, absolutely.
1: Yep.
2: But he also helped Aretha Franklin come back to career relevance with Freeway of Love and her 80s work after she had done, you know, soul for years.
1: Oh, yeah, that's
2: and
1: true.
2: Sort of fallen out of favor. You and I are big Barry Manilow fans.
1: Yes.
2: And he was with Barry right from the start. So he also helped Rod Stewart trade in his rock hits for standards with the Great American Songbook series.
1: Oh,
2: all
1: wow.
2: Clive's idea.
1: Yeah.
2: He's helped out a lot of people.
1: Yeah, so that's true.
2: He will be missed.
1: Yeah.
2: Nobody else like him.
1: Yeah, yeah, absolutely, absolutely. Yeah.
0: It's Courtney and Brendan on Cat Country 98.1.
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2: Got a crash on 495 southbound over by Route 123 in Norton. Watch out for that. Otherwise, things are all right in most spots. Better than usual kind of day, even despite the wet roads. From 95 southbound coming into Providence right now, you've got delays which start at Smithfield Avenue down to 146. On 146, it's brake lights just after Admiral Street. No trouble on the 610 or Route 37. 95 northbound coming into Providence. Still moving 50 miles an hour up past Thurber's Avenue to 195. Things jam it up on both sides of the Washington Bridge, but you're still okay at the state line on 195 westbound. Your eastbound ride on 195 is good through Fall River. Earlier crash that we had by Route 24 has been gone for a while now, so we're back to the speed limit there. No delays along the south coast all the way out to Wareham on 195 eastbound. Westbound is fine too from Wareham to Westport. 140 northbound stalls out at Stevens Street, getting onto Route 24 through the construction zone there. Once you're on 24, you've got a good ride up through Brockton into Avon, just after that up in the Randolph and Stoughton areas by Harrison Boulevard and 139. That's where things are heaviest, but you're back up to about 40 miles an hour by the time you get up to 93. 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
1: 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So we do have scattered morning showers. It's maybe a few lingering showers all day in the afternoon as well. High of 72. A little humid out there too. Rain possible with fog tonight, low 59. And tomorrow we start to clear out for the next few days. Sunshine, high of 83 for your Wednesday. Right now we have 70 in Westport, 69 in Cumberland, 70 in Providence here at Southern New England's Country.

0: Cat Country 98.1. Courtney and Brendan in the morning. Thanks so much for checking in with us. It is your Tuesday. It is 7:55, and we're talking about a completely worthless superpower that impresses no one, but quietly makes your life better. What would that be? And for some people, we're talking about getting a better night's sleep. Some people are talking about the power to instantly and perfectly untangle any knot, cord, or wire just by looking at it. Somebody else wants the ability to keep their body perfectly groomed without actually showering, shaving, cutting nails, brushing teeth, all of that. They really want to take away all the things.
1: That's kind of a matter of opinion. I mean, you could stop using deodorant and not shower anymore, and you might think everything's fine, but people are going to think differently around you.
0: Exactly.
1: They may treat you a little bit differently as well.
0: So they want a superpower to not have to do all the hygiene and the grooming.
1: And still not stink?
0: You know, some days, yeah. And so, yes, we have to add that caveat to it.
1: Yeah.
0: But some days, don't you just not feel like doing all these things? Like, I don't know what you do before you go to bed, but, and it's too personal. That's okay.
1: Take out my contacts, brush my teeth, wash my face off.
0: Okay. Yeah. So it's just like, you know, and I don't know if it's more with women as far as, and some men do it too. You wash your face and then you start putting some creams. You know, you put the little things in there.
1: Yeah, it's too much of a regimen.
0: Now I'm doing things with the hair, and it's like, now I'm sitting under the red light. I got the red light thing. I'm doing the red light. Yeah.
1: When do you start this? Like 3 in the afternoon? You go to bed by 8?
0: All of a sudden I go, oh God, I got all these things to do.
1: Yeah.
0: I'm trying. I told you a little while back I was saying I have a 30-day challenge for myself.
1: Uh-huh.
0: That I'm doing some Tai Chi.
1: And what day are we up to now?
0: Whatever today is. What's today? The 23rd?
1: Yeah.
0: So I'm 23
1: day 23.
0: Days in. Yeah, I started it on the 1st. And I said, all right, there's all these things. I'm taking certain supplements. I'm just trying to see if anything makes any difference in like how you feel and stuff like that.
1: From the outsider's perspective, you know what's changed about you?
0: Don't even say. You're going to. Well, go ahead.
1: What?
0: You're going to say nothing.
1: That's exactly what I was going to say.
0: Well, I'm not asking you that. And I wouldn't ask my husband either, because he probably wouldn't notice if anything was changed.
1: He hasn't noticed? Because he spends more time with you.
0: I don't know if there's anything changed. I'm just hoping on day 30, all of a sudden, I'm going to wake up with my own superpower. Wow, all of this work meant something, rather than just more products that I'm slathering on.
1: I get it.
0: For no reason.
1: I'm just saying, don't go overboard with it.
0: He's like, go easy, because there's no change here.
1: The red light thing and the creams
0: red light.
1: And all this?
0: Well, red light takes a while. It's supposed to help regenerate your cells, you know, and that can take a little while. So you're supposed to do it like 3 times a week for like 10, 12 minutes, whatever.
1: It's like the perfect product for somebody trying to make $1 zillion and have no responsibility when it doesn't work.
0: You won't be able to tell a difference for a long while.
1: Right?
0: Yeah, exactly.
1: It's like, I get it. If I join a gym and I don't go to the gym, it's on me.
0: Yeah.
1: But if you buy the red light thing and you use the red light thing, they can always come back. Oh, you didn't use it enough. Oh,
0: yes.
1: Not on days that end in Y.
0: Right. Oh, yeah,
1: you
0: know,
1: but by
0: things.
1: The time you realize it's not working
0: okay,
1: for you,
0: okay, fine.
1: The warranty's out anyway.
0: I hope by day 30, all of a sudden, I come bouncing through the door, and you go, "Wow!"
1: I mark my calendar for next
0: I
1: Tuesday.
0: See such a difference in you, Courtney.
1: Tuesday the 30th.
0: You're so
1: compliment
0: more
1: Courtney.
0: Yes.
1: Okay, 7 a.m.
0: Yes.
1: Yep, there we go.
0: I would like that superpower to make people compliment me. How about that?
1: All right, everybody else, mark your calendars too. It's
0: on
1: Tuesday
0: day 30,
1: morning at 7.
0: People are like, you sound amazing.
1: Yeah, right?
0: Did you do something with your voice, too?
1: You probably
0: did.
1: Boy. You probably have some sort of special gargle or something.
0: Gargle for magic voice.
1: Yeah. No. Hey, there's another thing I could sell. Yeah, great.
0: A lot of product ideas.
1: 401-224-1285 is our number. A couple of people on the text line chiming in as well. 036. Would love to clean the house with the snap of everybody's saying that one. 673 says, I want a superpower to magically know what to make for dinner. I'm sick of thinking of what to make.
0: Amen to that one, because I'm sick of, well, not that I cook a lot, but I'm sick of it. I'm like sick of thinking about it.
1: 024 says, the power would be to get rid of my daily migraines. That would be so awesome. And Jameson would like the ability to read, write, speak, and understand any language from ancient to present.
0: Wow. Uh-huh. That would be fantastic.
1: Right?
0: Yeah. And you could just, like, all of a sudden. Isn't it amazing? Sometimes they've said that some people have developed that ability in some kind of weird way.
1: Mm-hmm.
0: Like, they hit their head or something, and then all of a sudden they can speak another language.
1: Yeah.
0: It's
1: now,
0: crazy.
1: Imagine if you did get that ability and you could read and understand all of these languages right from the jump.
0: Yeah.
1: And then you realize that, like, the universal hand symbols are all the same. Going back. Centuries.
0: Go back.
1: It's like, oh, that's where that was derived from.
0: Just go with that, yeah.
1: I think I know what they're saying.
0: The hand signals.
1: Yeah.
0: I got a hand
1: signal.
0: They're
1: saying I'm number one.
0: Number one. If you don't compliment me on day 30, I'm going to have a hand signal for you.
1: I'm going to get the number one.
0: So 401-224-1285. You wake up tomorrow with one completely useless superpower that impresses no one, but quietly makes your life better. We've had some really great examples this morning. Good morning.
2: Super speed for folding and putting away laundry.
3: It's actually, I would love to never have to use GPS again. Just know how to get everywhere.
4: I can put babies to sleep.
0: You can put babies to sleep?
1: So you already have the superpower?
4: Yep, that is my superpower.
5: Good morning. I think my lame but useful superpower would be have the ability to just pixie dust people with common sense.
0: Little pixie dust.
5: Like maybe it'll be more like emeralds and like bam and like just give it to them. But like people need common sense and it's just it's not around enough.
0: Hi, good morning, Cat Country. Are you chiming in on the topic?
6: I am. What is it?
0: Oh, good.
1: Come on now, Karen.
0: Karen, at least she's honest. I give you that. So, Karen, we're talking about useless superpowers. What is that thing that you wish that you could do if you could have a little superpower that made your life easier?
6: I'd like to be able to twitch my nose and have my house cleaned.
0: Oh, that's a good one, too.
1: Yeah, you're not the only one with that one.
0: Yes, get that house clean. Yeah, because isn't it a bummer, especially with the summer weather and it's nice out, and you just look around and you're like, oh, I got to clean my house before I go out and have some fun. Ugh, what a bummer.
6: Yeah, I'm like my mother. She had to do everything before she went out, and it was done. But it's like now I just wish I had the energy that I used to have. I don't have the energy anymore.
0: Yes, maybe that's what we need, Karen. That's the superpower. A little button that we press, and all of a sudden we're like energized. Like
1: what
0: the
1: you should really
0: bunny.
1: Need is the number of my housekeeper.
0: Right. I guess that's what it is.
1: Shows up every other week, freshens up everything. It's great.
0: There you go. She's like a little bunny. She's got it going on. She's got the energy.
1: Yeah.
0: Yep. We just need her.
7: 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It's Courtney and Brendan in the morning. 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
8: 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Now, Cat Country traffic.
1: We'll start on 495 southbound over by Route 123 in Norton, where we have a crash in the breakdown lane. It's been there for about 20 minutes or so. Traffic is getting by this. Just something to watch out for. No trouble on 495 northbound. Coming into Providence on 95 southbound, you've got minor delays by Lonsdale Avenue, and then bigger ones down by Smithfield Avenue, Route 126 from to 146. That's where things are heaviest right now. It's about a 20-mile-an-hour ride. On 146 southbound, brake lights just after Branch Avenue. 95 northbound coming into the city. That's looking good. Still moving about 50 miles an hour at Thurber's Avenue with no major delays before that. And then up to 195, you're moving at the speed limit. 195 east and westbound, still good approaching the Washington Bridge. Your delays are all in the merge points over by the lane drop there. At the state line, though, we're doing just fine on 195 westbound. 295, good in both directions. No problems on Route 4 right now. Newport and Jamestown bridges are good as well. You're right on 24 northbound, speed limit up through Brockton. It's up after Harrison Boulevard, where things slow down to about 30 miles an hour. 140 northbound's a good ride from New Bedford up to East Taunton. It's a delay start at Stevens Street through the construction zone as you make your way onto 24. 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

0: Country 98.1. Courtney and Brendan in the morning. Thanks so much for hanging with us. And, oh, we got those tickets to give away for Grease, baby.
1: Yeah, Grease is the word.
0: Got to get on that. Yes, Theater by the Sea. The show is going to be opening up on Thursday. It's going to run through July 18th. We've got your passes for Friday, July 3rd. I think we'll make it easy today.
1: Yeah.
0: Yesterday, we did a 5 and 10 for Grease. That was more challenging.
1: It was.
0: We did give them away, but maybe it's just a call or nine today.
1: That
0: we'll do
1: might
0: a little
1: be
0: easy.
1: Yeah. Something for the people that requires less thought.
0: Yes. It's a rainy day. It's kind of just gloomy. Yeah,
1: nobody wants to work hard.
0: Just we'll go easy. But tomorrow, we're going to be doing Name That Zoo Sound for tickets for Roger Williams Park Zoo. And I'm on the fence. I'm not sure if we should go with a hard one. That might be a little, you know, we might have to have people calling throughout the show.
1: Uh-huh.
0: Or something that's a little easier. I don't know. We'll have to discuss.
1: Ooh, for zoo tickets.
0: Yeah.
1: I'd go harder with that.
0: Yeah, you think so?
1: I think so.
0: Because there's a few that you'd be like, I don't know what, you know, certain animals, you don't know what sound they make. Some of them are very obvious. Some of them not so much.
1: It's true. Mm-hmm. It's true.
0: You know?
1: So if you went to the zoo like today, you could like prime yourself and listen to all the different animals and take some mental notes.
0: Exactly.
1: And be all set to win tickets to the zoo.
0: Yeah, to go back.
1: Okay, I didn't think about that part when
0: no,
1: I started.
0: But that's fine. We love the zoo.
1: Yeah,
0: you got to go multiple times.
1: Go back.
0: Uh-huh. Do research to win those passes.
1: Right.
0: Yeah. It is 8:11 on your Tuesday, and we're talking about a completely useless superpower that impresses no one but quietly makes your life better. We want to know what that would be for you. Some people talking about being able to fix things that break.
1: Mm-hmm.
0: I would like to be able to just know everything with technology.
1: Yeah.
0: Like right now, my computer at home, for some reason, I mean, my printer is not printing, so it's offline. So I'm like, oh, okay. So I just kind of rebooted everything. Mm-hmm. Still offline. And so I'm like, all right, now I got to figure this out. Simple things like that where you're like, oh, I remembered how to fix it before, but it takes, I would just like that memory to just go, boom, I know how to do it. Because sometimes things happen every so often, you know, like with your phone or whatever.
1: Yeah.
0: And you just want to be able to fix it quickly.
1: Mm-hmm. I've got the fix for this.
0: Yes.
1: Your printer's upstairs in your office.
0: Yes.
1: Okay. So you take the printer, right? And you open the window.
0: Yep.
1: And you push the printer right out the window.
0: Why?
1: Okay.
0: Why hate on my
1: printer? Because you're going to end up getting a new printer anyway. It's offline.
0: What? It's offline. It just needs to be back online.
1: Sure.
0: But do you know that printer? I've had to buy multiple printers, and I keep buying the same one. Why? I don't know. They break all the time. What's up with these
1: things? It's even worse if you're donating the old one to Savers and then walking into Savers and buying the same one off the shelf.
0: Nothing lasts anymore.
1: Man, this is just like my last one.
0: So
1: I'll get this one. I know
0: how to
1: use it.
0: Well, because I'm comfortable with it. I know the brands. I know,
1: it's
0: problems.
1: It's hopeless.
0: So that's what we're talking about today.
1: 401-224-1285. Give us a call. Send us a text. Tell us the superpower that you wish you had to the excitement of almost no one. Chief from Charlestown chimed in earlier. He says, I would love to have the power. If there's any stank in the room or area, I walk into it, it would disappear before it hits me. No stank,
0: no
1: says Chief.
0: No stank zone.
1: And
0: I love it.
1: And that's great. That's a good one. 930, why don't you repel flying insects and pests like ticks when outdoors and camping? Just have them like shoo away.
0: Yeah, just all of a sudden
1: like a parting of the seas.
0: There they go.
1: Exactly. And 241 earlier on said, being able to read my wife's mind would be great, or just to be able to remember what she said the first time.
0: That would be perfect. Uh-huh. Sometimes you glaze over, like you forget you're in your head somewhere else, and then they're talking, you're like, oh my gosh, what did they just say?
1: It's more than sometimes. It's most of the time.
0: Well, then that's a problem if it's happening.
1: You know what she's
0: saying.
1: We've been together for 20 some years. I know
0: you
1: what she's going to say
0: next. You just see the mouth move open.
1: Yes.
0: Yeah, yeah, just like,
1: uh-huh. I'm probably at fault.
0: Yes, and you're just like, sorry, dear, I don't remember what that was.
1: Did
0: you hear me? Uh-huh.
1: Uh-huh. You think I'm bad here, right? I'm the same way at home.
0: I was going to say, go ask your kids, what did mom just say?
1: I didn't recall. Their AirPods in.
0: They're like, I don't know.
1: Yeah.
0: So if you wake up tomorrow with one completely useless superpower that impresses no one but quietly makes your life better, what is it? We're going back to the phones. We've got Callie in Wakefield. Good morning.
2: My superpower is actually pretty cool. I actually learned how to plan ignore because I'm not going to get into any dispute with no man, woman, or child.
0: Yep.
2: Or, you know, get into a power struggle. So my superpower is plan ignoring.
0: Ignoring? Is that what you said?
1: Yeah. That's what she said.
2: Pretty much.
0: So you know how to turn a deaf ear on something.
2: Not turn a deaf ear. I'll either look at you weird or I'll smile or I just won't have any facial expressions at all, depending on what a person says or does.
0: Yep.
2: I just kind of ignore it. I don't give them that attention.
0: Yeah.
2: Apparently what they're doing is they're seeking attention somehow.
1: Yeah. And you're still paying attention to this show. Go figure.
2: I am.
0: For the moment.
2: I, you, You all make me giggle. You make me smile, make me laugh.
1: We don't want to offend.
0: Oh, good, good. No, that's good. I'm glad we're on a good track with you. But that's awesome, though. That
2: I love the topics. I love chiming in.
0: Yeah. Oh, good. That's awesome. Well, the good thing, too, is you don't get yourself involved in drama that or negativity, nope. It sounds like. If you see it coming, absolutely. You're just like, my superpower, I'm just going to. So you don't even have to wish for it. You already have the power.
2: It's the power of peace.
0: Yes, the power of peace.
1: Love that. Right?
0: Oh, there she goes.
1: Wow. Soprano, even.
0: Let me go get my little chiming bowls. And
1: no,
0: like,
1: don't do that. No. No, stop right there.
0: Now I'm going off the rails.
1: I'm
0: going
1: to put you both on ignore.
2: I love it. Thank you.
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14: Now, Cat Country traffic.
1: Slow down on both sides of the Washington Bridge, 195 eastbound and westbound, just after the state line if you're on the westbound side of 195. That's where you've got some brake lights as you make your way into Providence. On 95 southbound, your slowdown start just before Smithfield Avenue down to 146. On 146, it's brake lights after Branch Avenue. No problems on the 610 right now. Route 37 is looking good. 295, both directions fine. Little bit of a delay just after Route 1 in North Attleboro on the northbound side of 295. 495, still have that crash in the breakdown lane near Route 123 in the Norton area, but you're getting by that with no trouble. On 24 northbound, things are looking all right. Just light volume now up after Harrison Boulevard. It's about a 50-mile-an-hour ride from there up to 93. 195 east and westbound along the south coast, that's a good ride. No problems getting out to Wareham. And on a 140 northbound, your delays start just before Stephen Street and East Taunton getting onto 24. 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
0: 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So we do have some scattered morning showers. Looks like it's clearing out a bit, but yeah, lingering showers all day is what they're calling for. High of 72. Hopefully it clears out a little later on in the day. Rain possible for tonight. Tonight, foggy with a low of 59, and tomorrow, sunshine, high of 83. Right now, we have 70 in Taunton, 69 in Westerly, 70 in Providence here at Southern New England's Country. And it's time to give away some tickets. We've got your passes for Theater by the Sea's Grease. This is going to be awesome. Grease the Musical. It's going to be there starting this Thursday, running through the 18th of July. You want to go for Friday, July 3rd? We've got your passes right now. Caller number 9, 401-224-1285. Good luck.

0: next 30 days?
1: No.
0: Well, then today is your lucky day, Sarah. Congratulations.
2: Ooh.
1: Thank you so much.
0: You're caller 9. You're going to see Grease at Theater by the Sea down there in Matunuck. It happens on July 3rd, courtesy of Cat Country.
1: Thank you so much.
2: You're so welcome. Theaterbythesea.com for tickets and info, but you're going on us. That's the best way, isn't it?
1: Yes, definitely.
0: It's all who you know.
2: Right? She's like, I know those two bozos, so I get to go for free.
0: Wait, who are you calling a bozo?
2: Congratulations, my dear.
1: Thank you.

0: Country 98.1. Courtney and Brendan in the morning. Thanks so much for hanging with us and happy Tuesday, everyone. It is 8:30 and we're talking about one completely useless superpower that impresses no one but quietly makes your life better. What would it be? We have Ed in Portsmouth. Good morning.
1: To make more money.
0: Oh, gosh. Ed, that's a good one. To just blink your eyes and to be able to have your pockets full. Just
2: you're like... in engineering. Don't you have a way to, like, print money or something?
1: I would definitely take care of you, Brendan and Courtney.
0: Oh, there was a little delay on there.
2: There was. You had to think about that one.
0: And thank you for that, Ed. But yeah, wouldn't that be great
2: if you
0: could just blink it and always have like enough cash and some extra money? And yeah, if you could just say, I want to make more an hour. How about that?
2: Or just be able to blink and have a pocket full of cash and suddenly appear where there was just an empty pocket before.
0: Wow. That would be fantastic.
2: It would.
0: That would be a great superpower. I think everybody would want that.
2: Yeah, until it runs out without warning.
0: And it's like, where is it?
2: Yeah, exactly. Keep blinking. Get something in your eye.
0: Do you ever like to leave a little bit of money for people? Do you ever do that before?
2: Leave a little bit of money for people?
0: Like, as far as, like, some people do that, like, if they do the laundry and then they put, like, you know, they, instead of taking all the money when they do the laundry, but, like, put a little money in somebody's pocket so that when they, you know, they put their hand in their pocket, they're like, oh, I got money.
2: Why would I do that?
0: Just to be nice. You never did that?
2: I mean,
0: no?
2: My wife does the laundry.
0: Yeah.
2: What, am I going to put money in her pocket?
0: Say a coat or something like that, and you'd put, like, a $20 bill or something.
2: Oh, that's nice.
0: Yeah, some people do that. Isn't that sweet?
2: Yeah, you know what would happen if I did that?

0: there'd be a bunch of coats going to Goodwill with 20s in the pockets.
1: That's what happens, though, yeah, unfortunately. And people do hide things in their coats and stuff, and then later on, that's what happens. I think people find treasures in, you know, old stuff in the back of the closet because they thought, oh, nobody was going to see this $1,000 or whatever they stuck
0: in. If you're inspiring people to go through, like, the hall closet today and put some little tucky money away there for the fall.
1: Right.
0: Think about it first. They may be cleaning out the closet
1: next month,
0: thinking, oh, I didn't wear this last fall. I'm not going to wear it this fall. Off it goes.
1: That's true.
0: If they're smart, they'll check the pockets.
1: Check
0: first.
1: The pockets. They always say check the pockets first. But no, I've done that before. I think I put like a little bit of money in Mike's jeans before.
0: Oh, yeah?
1: Yeah.
0: Wow.
1: I have to start doing that again. That's a nice thing. Mm-hmm. Then people go, oh, wow, I got a little pocket money.
0: That's nice.
1: It's like a surprise.
0: Uh huh.
1: Yeah.
0: And he was still wearing the jeans when you put the money in, which is even weirder. 401-224-1285 is our number. Give us a call. Send us a text. What's that talent you wish you had or that little secret thing you could do that would impress absolutely no one but yourself? 505 on the text line this morning says they'd love to be able to be in two places at once.
1: Oh, yes.
0: Wouldn't that be handy?
1: That would be really handy because a lot of times there's so many fun things. You're like, oh, I can't wait to go to that. And then you check your calendar. Oh,
0: yes.
1: I have this other thing.
0: Yeah. Exactly.
1: That would be great if you could duplicate yourself and enjoy both experiences at the same
0: time. Just for those moments, though. I don't want, like, duplicate me running around everywhere all the time.
1: And you don't want duplicate me at work. Because that's like, oh, you know, you can work on this and work on that.
0: Oh,
1: no,
0: heck,
1: I don't want double work.
0: Yeah, no.
1: So that's what we're talking about. You wake up tomorrow with one completely useless superpower that impresses no one, but quietly makes your life better.
0: Mm-hmm.
1: Give us a call and let us know. What is that for you? Cat Country Mornings.
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0: Not a bad ride coming into Providence right now on 95 southbound. Minor delays down by Branch Avenue going about 30 miles an hour there on 146. We're seeing some delays just after Branch Avenue as well. No trouble on the 610 or Route 37. 95 northbound coming into Providence. Pretty much a speed limit ride with some minor slowdowns after Thurber's Avenue. 195 on the westbound side approaching the Washington Bridge. It's just through the merge points where things get delayed just a bit. You're still okay at the state line. 195 eastbound all the way out to Wareham. No trouble at all. 140 northbound also seeing some improvements up by Stephen Street getting onto Route 24. Once you're on 24, you've got a good ride with minimal delays up after Harrison Boulevard. 495 on the northbound side is all right. Still have reports of a crash in the breakdown lane on 495 southbound near Route 123 in Norton. The 95 southbound ride is good. Everywhere else looking just fine. 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

0: 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It's the Nashville Update.
1: Bailey Zimmerman not having a good month of June. Let's put it that way right now. He's facing two charges, including a felony charge for criminal damage to property. According to TMZ, legal documents obtained by TMZ state that the charges are in connection with an incident that took place surrounding a performance he was scheduled to give in Albuquerque on May 27th. Now, the security of the hotel where he was staying said he appeared intoxicated that evening. They also said that he was acting drunk at the sound check for that show, even throwing microphones on the ground, tossing cymbals, and knocking part of the drum kit over. He allegedly stormed off the stage multiple times before leaving the sound check to return to the resort where he was performing at. They say he was also upset about riding in a white SUV instead of a black one. Isn't that awful? And then he spit in the direction of a security officer as well. So Bailey Zimmerman, what's up? He also had a bloody knee and his shoe had come off when he arrived back at the resort. And he was assisted by a member of his group as he walked down the hallway. So now he's facing a felony charge for criminal damage to property, a misdemeanor charge for falsely obtaining services. What was the property with the damage? That was his hotel room. They say they discovered after he left that his room had been trashed. The value of damage in the court documents assessed at about $16,000, including damage to the TV, to the phone, walls, and carpet. And there are two missing chairs.
2: Oh, my gosh.
1: How do you lose a chair in a hotel room, right?
2: It's bizarre.
1: He also didn't pay for $400 worth of booze that was charged to his room. So,
2: okay.
1: Tough times for Bailey Z.
2: Yeah, and he's so young. I hope he can kind of get himself focused and get it together on this.
1: I think so. Yeah. He's been on his Different Nights Same Rodeo tour for much of 2026, and they're scheduled to launch a European leg coming up this summer, but he needs to stay out of trouble.
2: Yeah.
1: Otherwise, he may not even get into any of the European countries.
2: Right, right. And before, you know, last year or whatever, he was talking about how, oh, okay, I want to make sure that I'm giving really great shows and that I'm focused in, and he did allude to the fact of doing a little partying when he was at with Luke Bryan's mama over there. And so I thought he was kind of, you know, back on track with things, but maybe he needs a little more guidance.
1: This is the same kid who was stripping down to his underwear on stage a couple of years
2: ago. Well, he says he does that regardless. So I think that's something he does. That's a sober activity. He does that regardless. So, but yeah, good luck to him. I hope that he can kind of straighten these things out.
1: Exactly.
2: And Chris Young, he probably, I don't know if he kissed the ground when he got off the plane, but he probably felt like he should. He experienced a terrifying close call while he was flying into Nashville to spend Father's Day with his dad. I guess he posted this up on social media after the fact that the plane suffered a brake failure, and it was only because of the quick thinking pilot crew and the fire department assisting from the ground that the aircraft was able to land safely. And I guess they discovered a problem with the brakes, but he said, yeah, amazing pilots, ended up landing safely. And he was very grateful, sharing you know, the story of how people kind of jumped in to help. But he said, thank you, Lord, the fire department and the men up front. But he didn't elaborate on the details, but I guess the planes use disc brakes similar to a car's braking system as part of their landing gear, as well as the wing spoilers that decrease the speed during flight. So that's really scary.
1: It is.
2: I'm sure he's processing all of this and say, oh, but thank goodness for some quick thinking from in the air and on the ground.
1: Yes, yeah, for
2: scary.
1: Sure. You know, sometimes it's cheaper to go see an artist in another city instead of waiting for that artist to come around to your area.
2: Yeah.
1: Good news for Ella Langley fans. She's extending her Dandelion tour with 21 new shows added. Now, I mentioned flying away to see her because none of the new shows on her schedule are near us.
2: Right.
1: So you'd have to take a little road trip or hop a plane somewhere. But the new shows start August 20th in Green Bay, Wisconsin. They continue through October in St. Paul, Minnesota. There are two back-to-back shows in Auburn, Alabama, and two more back-to-back in L.A. She also has shows in Newark, Knoxville, Lincoln, Nebraska, and Red Rocks Amphitheater in Colorado on October 7th.
2: That was her big... I just got goosebumps.
1: Yeah.
2: She said that was her big dream. She wanted to have her own show there at Red Rocks, and that was something on her bucket list. So good for her.
1: Ranked best amphitheater in the country, by the way, Red Rocks.
2: I think when she threw that out there, they probably said, oh yeah, get over here.
1: Exactly.
2: Get over here, Ella. We need you.
1: Maybe start making some travel plans.
2: Yeah,
1: go see Ella
2: fantastic.
1: Far away.
2: Yeah.
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13: Now, Cat Country traffic.
1: Things are looking good on 95 northbound coming into Providence. About a 50-mile-an-hour ride starting at Route 10 up to Thurber's Avenue, and then from there up to 195. 195 on the westbound side still okay at the state line as you make your way towards the Washington Bridge this morning. You've got a good ride leaving Providence on 95 northbound coming into the city on 95 southbound, though we're seeing increasing delays now. Starting back at Lonsdale Avenue, it's about a 25-30-mile-an-hour ride from there down to 146. On 146, brake lights after Branch Avenue. No trouble on the 610. 295 northbound and southbound is doing fine. Route 4 is a good ride as well. 138 westbound over the Jamestown Bridge. Watch out for bumps in the road there. 195 eastbound headed out to Wareham. That's a speed limit ride. No trouble at all. 140 northbound has you tapping the brakes starting at Stephen Street in East Taunton, getting on to 24. Very easy ride on 24 northbound now, all the way up to 93, and the crash we had by Route 123 on 495 southbound has been cleared. That's traffic. Drive safe. I'm Brendan Sharp.
2: It looks like we've got scattered showers for today. Some lingering showers in the afternoon as well. High of 72. A little humid out there, too. Low 59 for tonight with rain possible and fog. And tomorrow we start to dry out and clear out, too. Mostly sunny skies with a high of 83. Right now we have 71 in Freetown, 71 in Barrington, 70 in Providence here at Southern New England's Country. And it's time to start up your commercial-free workday kickoff.

0: Country 98.1. It's Courtney and Brendan in the morning. Thanks for hanging with us on your Tuesday. It is 9:05, and this is really exciting. There's a new four-legged chief morale officer at Tiverton Fire Department. Dexter, a four-month-old Bernedoodle puppy. So adorable! Oh my gosh! Officially has started his journey to become the department's therapy and comfort dog. That's amazing.
1: It is a cute dog. Yeah, right? In a social media post last week, the department explained that Dexter has already begun his training, which includes socialization and working toward his certifications. He's going to learn how to climb a ladder and learn how to use the heart defibrillator.
0: I was going with it. I was like, wow, what's going on over there?
1: Yeah, he'll pull the AED off the wall and alert everyone else that people need to
0: know.
1: His job will be focused supporting the department's firefighters primarily.
0: Yeah.
1: He'll also visit schools, businesses, and other spots around town to bring smiles, comfort, and a lot of tail wags to those that he meets.
0: This is awesome.
1: Paws off the AED.
0: Yeah. Dexter. And I don't know if you're familiar with the Bernedoodle, but it's a mixed breed of the Bernese Mountain Dog and a poodle. And a lot of folks like it. Like my sister is going to be getting one because her husband needs the hypoallergenic coat of the poodle because the fur some people can be very allergic to the fur.
1: Mm-hmm.
0: So it's more like that hair, I think.
1: Yeah.
0: So,
1: the trouble is, though, he's not machine washable.
0: Right.
1: That's the difference.
0: I should hope not. Yes. Oh, my gosh.
1: Dry clean only.
0: Oh, boy. But this is pretty cool. There's essentials that you can get on Amazon. They have a little link there, too, for Tiverton if you want to help out with the doggy.
1: Help the dog. Got a head.

0: Cat Country 98.1, Courtney and Brendan in the morning, 9:15 on your Tuesday. And really, you have to come to our website very often. I had no idea we had so many contests up there.
1: It's all there.
0: I'm like checking things around. And I always, you know, we talk to people about Morning Show on a Mission, come and see us, the Rinaldi Brothers. We've got like a whole bunch of things up there.
1: Right.
0: If people are looking for something fun to do and want to support the community. And also, if you have an event that's going on that you want us to know about, a charity event, we'll put that up there on our community calendar. There's music news. There's lots of cool stuff on there. But I went to go look in the contest and say, oh, do we have a couple contests going on?
1: We have a couple.
0: We've got a couple dozen. I know, exactly. I'm like scrolling through. Okay. Gavin Adcock tickets, Zach Bryan tickets, Shaboozy tickets. There's all these enters and wins. I'm like, oh my goodness gracious.
1: Right.
0: I'm scrolling all down. And then all of a sudden I said, oh, Alexander Kay. So she's coming to Moonshine Alley and everybody's real excited, but she sold out really quickly.
1: It sold out in like 10 minutes.
0: Yeah. And so some people are like, hey, you know, I see the messages coming through for Facebook and stuff. Hey, you know, do you have any more Alexander Kay tickets? Are you giving them away? Mm-hmm. Well, here's your chance. Get to our website and enter to win right now. Yeah, she's going to be here on July 21st.
1: Yes.
0: Yeah, fantastic.
1: It is. I see Zach Brown Band tickets here as well. Yeah. Tim McGraw coming to Fenway Park soon. Oh, we've got tickets to see him. You can enter one of those right on the website, catcountry.com.
0: Gosh, so many things right there.
1: There are.
0: And I usually try to keep on top of these things. That's why I'm always shocked if something's going on and I didn't know about it. Like, wait, what?
1: Extra shock this morning then. Huh?
0: It is very shocking right now. So, yeah, get to our website, catcountry.com, especially that contest page, and enter to win right now.
2: She said

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1: And good morning, everyone. It is Courtney and Brendan, 9:23. So this is pretty amazing. Matt Caldwell was sitting on his back porch on Monday morning when he was greeted by an unexpected visitor. He said, "I kind of froze. It was the coolest thing I ever saw." He noticed a black bear kind of coming into his backyard and stopping to sniff a bird feeder and eventually take a drink from his koi pond.
2: Oh, my goodness.
1: Oh, my gosh. All of a sudden, it was right there, and we're looking at each other, and I just smiled and said, "Good morning. I mean, what else can you do? Run?"
2: That's what you can
1: that's
2: do.
1: That's what you can do. But he watched in awe as the majestic and gigantic black bear drank from the pond. He said, yeah, he took a big gulp, and the fish just took off, which is smart for the fish. Mm-hmm. That's what they would do. He didn't eat any of the fish, so that was good. But he said, yeah, you're welcome back anytime. Just come back and relax if you like. And that wasn't the only bear that was spotted on Monday. I guess North Attleboro Police Department warned in a social media post that there was a black bear spotted around West Street and later at Betts Drive. So this has been going on. I've been seeing this in the news recently, I guess maybe, you know, from hibernation and stuff like that. And they're just kind of wandering around. And
2: you know what it is. They see bird feeders and picnic baskets.
1: And a picnic basket.
2: Yeah, and when there's a picnic basket, that's where you'll see a bear.
1: That's exactly it. If you go on WPRI.com, they have an article about what you can do to, you know, make sure you minimize the bear encounters, like feeding your pets inside, protecting livestock, removing bird feeders, stuff like that. But anyone who spots a black bear in their yard should report it to DEM's Division of Law Enforcement. You can also report the sightings online as well.
2: Or to your nearest park ranger.
1: Right.
2: Picnic baskets.
1: The picnic baskets.
2: WPRI also has pictures of cars in floods. Heavy downpours along with thunder and lightning moved across southern New England earlier this morning. Localized flooding has been seen in Fall River, where a car was seen stuck in the water. One driver told 12 News that he came around the corner, couldn't see anything due to the darkness.
1: Oh, gosh.
2: Next thing he knew, his vehicle was submerged. Some roadways are closed, the local secondary roads, but the water has been clearing out for the past half hour or so.
1: Oh, good.
2: Also, some minor flooding delays down on Acushnet Avenue in New Bedford this morning. And out on the Cape, looks like they get the heaviest of this rainfall.
1: Oh.
2: So many of the secondary roads on the Cape closed down for a time, but they are starting to reopen little by little.
1: Okay. Yeah, it came in fast and furious, man.
2: Yeah.
1: Wow.
2: A couple of crashes we're tracking right now as well. One on 95 southbound down near 146. Something to watch out for there. And another one which has the left lane blocked on 495 southbound up by Route 140 near the Xfinity Center. So roads still slick, even though they appear to be drying out in spots and rain forecasts throughout the day.
1: Yeah.
2: So wet roads, something to be concerned about.
1: Be careful about that. And thanks for the update.
2: Yeah, sure.
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0: John Morgan, Kid Myself here at Southern New England's Country. Courtney and Brendan in the morning, 9:42. Kind of a little dreary out there. It stopped raining in Providence.
1: It is.
0: Yeah, we're supposed to have some kind of hit or miss showers throughout the day. And I know there's the, you know, FIFA's going on. Some people might get a little wet, but hopefully it holds off.
1: Right.
0: You know?
1: Yeah, games later on.
0: Yeah, a little later on. So, yeah, no floating in the pool for you today.
1: Definitely not. Pool water's probably chilly again.
0: Yeah.
1: After the last day and a half with all the rain, too.
0: Right. But you did say you like it when it's kind of like this. You actually get more done?
1: Sometimes.
0: Yeah.
1: If I'm sitting around at home, because then I can't be thinking, oh, what's the yard look like? Do I need
0: right.
1: to go water stuff? What can mm-hmm. I do out there? Instead, I look around inside. It's like, oh, let me pick that up today.
0: Yeah.
1: Let me take care of this, finally.
0: Some people like a rainy day, too, because then they just can relax. They don't feel pressure.
1: Yeah, you know what the problem is? I need like 5 weeks worth of rainy days to get done all the stuff inside that I really need to get
0: done.
1: You're
0: so funny. Your brain, we've gone over this. Your brain just finds things.
1: I can't be content with one rainy day.
0: You can't just chill out. Like, it's going to still be there tomorrow, Brent.
1: I know it. Well, it's been there for like 5 years.
0: He's like, yeah, I know, because it's been there a long time.
1: I think we should put the Christmas stuff away now is all I'm saying.
0: Oh, you still have Christmas stuff on?
1: There's one item in my living room.
0: Really?
1: It says Christmas on it. It's like a Christmas gift bag.
0: Yeah.
1: And I think it's gifts that my kids received at Christmas.
0: Yeah.
1: And I don't know what to do. You know what? They're still in school. I should just take them and like get rid of them. They won't even notice they're gone.
0: Just put it downstairs with the Christmas stuff. I don't know.
1: Yeah, everything's downstairs with the Christmas stuff.
0: That's what I love to do. Just put it downstairs with the Christmas stuff. Downstairs is starting to get a little heavy there. Yeah, a lot of stuff busting out.
1: Yeah.
0: So downstairs.
1: 2 steps down the stairs now and you're at the top of the mountain.
0: Exactly.
1: Yeah,
0: oh,
1: no
0: my
1: bueno.
0: Gosh. Oh, so we're almost out of here, but we have a lot of good things to give away tomorrow.
1: Mm-hmm. Mm-hmm.
0: We're going to play Name That Zoo Sound, baby.
1: We've got that for your zoo tickets. We've got Grease tickets for Theater by the Sea.
0: Yep.
1: And Block Island Ferry passes,
0: yeah.
1: too.
0: Yeah. So we got you hooked up for a real fun summer.
1: Yes, we do.
0: Mm-hmm.
1: Love, peace, and Grease.
0: Exactly. And Grease tickets.
1: That's
0: love
1: it.
0: That. We'll meet you back here tomorrow. Have a great day, everyone.
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I'm Grady Walker, and thanks for tuning in to Southern New England's Country Station. 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

Country 98.1. Chances of showers throughout the morning today. Set to clear up early this afternoon with a high near 82, dropping down to about 62 degrees later on tonight.

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bars on it. 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

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Last Sunday, Tucker Wetmore kicked off his second leg of the Brunette World Tours. He's on the road with artists like George Burge and Braxton Keith, and it's looking like a good one. And here's Brunette by Tucker Wetmore. Run.

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Cat Country 98.1. Do you think you look like Megan Maroney? Might sound like a weird question, but on Friday, June 26th, that's this Friday at Moonshine Alley in Providence from 8 to 10, Grady Walker is hosting the Megan Maroney Lookalike Contest. If you win, you'll walk away with a pair of tickets to see Megan Maroney live at TD Garden on July 7th, as well as $500 in merchandise credit to spend at the show. So whether you think you got the look or you just want to come by and watch the fun, Moonshine Alley in Providence is the place to be this Friday, June 26th, 8 to 10 p.m. You got to be 21 or over to be involved. 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

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Showers today, highs in the low 70s. Those showers continue overnight tonight, lows in the low 60s. And for Wednesday, we're looking at sunny skies, highs in the low 80s. Here's Corey Kent, Rocky Mountain Low.

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1: And Brendan. Tomorrow on the show, we'll be talking t-shirts. If you had to wear a shirt with a warning label, what would yours say?
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10: 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We're back. We're back. Here comes more of Southern New England's country. Starting now.
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Here's Lenny Wilson. 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
2: It's two tickets to a concert. It's a Daytona airbrush t-shirt. Wondering who's gonna kiss who first.

Cat Country, 98.1. Got some showers passing through today. Highs in the low 70s. Showers overnight tonight. Otherwise, patchy fog. Lows in the low 60s. And for Wednesday, we're looking at sunshine. Highs in the low 80s. Let's keep your Tuesday afternoon moving along with Alexandra Kay. Straight for the heart.

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Cat Country 98.1. Have you gotten your Cat Country hat yet? Yeah, I said it. We have hats now. It features an American flag on the front. They're patriotic and they're ready for the 4th of July. And America's 250th birthday coming up. Limited product.

Stop in, enter to win their exclusive Text to Win contest for your chance to win a pair of Tim McGraw tickets. This is only happening through July 16th, so stop in today at 270 Huddleston Ave in Fairhaven. It's Dylan Scott right now, What He'll Never Have.

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The More Life Tour is coming to Plymouth Memorial Hall on Saturday, October 3rd. You could be there too. 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

Cat Country 98.1. Got some showers passing through tonight. Patchy fog, lows in the low 60s. Sunshine for Wednesday, highs in the low 80s. And looking ahead to Thursday, mostly sunny. Highs remain in the low 80s. I think summertime is finally here. Here's Kenny Chesney. Let's carry on.

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1: 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Tomorrow they've got your chance to win a pair of Block Island ferry passes for the 2026 season. Listening for that tomorrow morning. For now, it's Luke Combs, loving on you.

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6: 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Showers likely for the remainder of the afternoon. More rain on the way for tonight. Otherwise, cloudy skies during the overnight, a low around 59. And we dry out tomorrow. Finally, sunshine on Wednesday with a high of 83. Right now, 66 in Providence at Southern New England's Country.

get up and leave. Cat Country 98.1. Traffic alert. Some problems right now in Providence. Getting reports of a crash on 95 northbound. Happened just a few minutes ago. This is near the Thurber's Avenue curve, and the right lane is shut down in case you're heading in that direction. Here's Shaboozy now and Jelly Roll. 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

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It's Kevin Lawrence in the middle of more of Southern New England's country on a rainy Tuesday afternoon with Low Cash. Here's Wrong Hearts on Cat Country.

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Things getting crazy in Foxborough right now. We're getting ready for another World Cup matchup. It kicks off in just a few minutes. England taking on Ghana this afternoon at 4 p.m.

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Country 98.1, your concert connection. I have tickets to see Hardy this Friday night at the Xfinity Center in Mansfield. His Gin and Juice concert tour coming to town. And if you want to go for free, you need to call me at 401-224-1285. Number 9 is in. Good luck.

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0: Ray, good news. You're calling number 9. You got the tickets.
1: Oh, my God. Awesome. Thank you so much.
0: Hardy, live, Xfinity Center, Mansfield, this Friday night. The Gin and Juice Tour is on, and you're going to be there.
1: 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Absolutely awesome.
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0: 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Showers continuing this afternoon, some more rain expected later tonight, and then we'll dry out in the overnight with sunny skies on Wednesday. So looking nice for tomorrow with a high of 83. Right now, overcast and 67 here in Providence. 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

Southern New England's country, Cat Country 98.1. I know you're looking up at the clock, counting down the minutes till quitting time. We're getting closer. Here's Dylan Scott. This town's been too good to us on Cat Country. Gave

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Traffic alert. Problems right now on 495 northbound. Seeing a backup right after Route 24 through Rainham heading over to Taunton. 195 east and west jammed getting onto the Washington Bridge and seeing pockets of heavy volume on I-95 north and south here in Providence.

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A 5-1 win over Uzbekistan in today's World Cup action.

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Cat Country 98.1. You're on the drive at 5 and a tough commute right now between Rainham and Taunton on both 495 north and south. Both sides of the highway gummed up at this hour. The other problem spot, 195 west, that's backing up from the Seekonk East Providence line onto the Washington Bridge. The eastbound side also jammed. 95 north and south congested moving through Providence. 610 connector inbound also plugged up. Yeah, baby.

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Country legend Randy Travis coming to the Plymouth Memorial Hall Saturday, October 3rd, and we have your chance to win tickets for his More Life Tour. 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

Cat Country 98.1. This weather's been miserable over the last couple of days. Still a chance of showers later on tonight. And then finally, we dry out for tomorrow. Sunshine for Wednesday with a high of 82.

Cat Country 98.1. And this guy was in town over the weekend performing live down at the Mohegan Sun Arena in Uncasville, Connecticut. Here's Tucker Wetmore with 3, 2, 1 on Cat Country.

Cat Country 98.1, it's the drive at 5. Still seeing traffic delays on 495 northbound from Rainham moving into Taunton. 195 west, bumper to bumper from the Seekonk East Providence line onto the Washington Bridge. The eastbound side also jammed. 95 north, heavy and slow from Route 10 in Cranston up to Thurber's. 95 south, pockets of heavy volume from Smithfield Ave down to Rhode Island Hospital. Wouldn't take

Cat Country 98.1. The last place Red Sox continuing their road series with the Colorado Rockies tonight. First pitch coming up at 8:40. Here's music from Post Malone and Luke Combs. A Guy for That is on Cat Country 98.1's Drive at 5.

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Cat Country 98.1. Still the chance of a shower tonight, otherwise cloudy with a low around 60. Tomorrow looks nice. The sun is back with a high of 82 on Wednesday.

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Cat Country 98.1. If you think you got some Megan Maroney vibes about you, then listen up, because Grady Walker is hosting a Megan Maroney lookalike contest at Moonshine Alley this Friday from 8 to 10 p.m. And the lucky winner walks away with a pair of tickets to see Megan Maroney live at TD Garden on July 7th, plus $500 in merch credit to spend at the show. So whether you think you got the look or you want to just come watch the fun, it's happening at Moonshine Alley in Providence this Friday from 8 to 10 p.m. It's a 21 plus event. 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

showers throughout southern New England right now, but should be clearing up soon after that. Should be mostly cloudy tonight with a low around 59. Tomorrow, that sun coming back around again. Sunny skies with a high near 84.

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Country 98.1. You know, I love telling you how you can win some country music tickets. So tonight I've got a text to win for you. The Randy Travis More Life Tour is coming to the Plymouth Memorial Hall on Saturday, October 3rd. 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